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It's the voice inside your speaker box, LaTangela Faye. And tonight, I want to sing and dance the night away. So let's get it started with SWV in a week.

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1: Tim and Bob. Bobby Valentino. 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

0: Big Easy, 102.9, New Orleans' best mix of R&B. Come with that one love. You already know tonight, I'm going to keep you rolling with that soundtrack. I got Robin Thicke on the way. Coco Jones and Brownstone, they're going to take this thing up an extra notch with If You Love Me. Okay, you already know how that's about to happen. Also have some random news and some weird type of research. Sometimes things just kind of stumble upon my desk. And I gotta ask others to make sure that I'm not the one that's cracking up. Because where did y'all get this random research from? Who did you ask? Who found this level of transparency? Those are the real questions that need answers. So you be sure to keep it locked right where you have it. It's Big Easy, 102.9.
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17: Not all screen time is created equal, and a new study out of Sweden is helping us understand this even better. So researchers followed more than 20,000 people over nearly two decades and determined that passive screen time, like sitting on the couch and watching television, raised someone's risk of dementia. But if they did something active, like reading, puzzles, or interacting with other people, this same group of people saw their risk of dementia drop. Just like you gotta put the work in to keep your body in shape as you age, you basically have to do the same thing with your brain. A couple things I have found to help: working to learn something new every day, whatever it might be, challenging yourself in some way every day, and really importantly, staying socially active. Some days that means meeting friends in person, other days maybe an email, a text, or a phone call. Just stay engaged. I'm Dr. Sanjay Gupta, helping you live a better life.
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19: As someone who's been married nearly 25 years, I'll tell you, there's a lot of great things about having a spouse. And according to a new study out of the University of Miami Health System, marriage might even be linked to a lower risk of cancer. Why? Well, the researchers said people who are married are less likely to engage in risky behavior. They're more likely to get a nudge to go to regular preventive medicine appointments and screenings. And they have a partner to share the load of family obligations, household chores, and finances. No one is saying you should get married in the pursuit of better health. But if you are single, how can you build a strong support system to maybe get some of these same benefits? Do your own research, find out what's important, and then hold members of your squad accountable and let them hold you accountable as well. That can provide a lot of support. I'm Dr. Sanjay Gupta, helping you live a better life.

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0: Non-attorney spokesperson, Chad Dudley. 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

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I got it on the way. But here's Babyface with Whip a

0: Big Easy, 102.9, New Orleans' best mix of R&B. It's the voice inside your speaker box, LaTangela Faye. This weekend, I had the best time hanging out with concerned citizens for a better Algiers. They hosted the Ultimate Health Screening Day in partnership with DePaul Community Health Centers. When I tell you we have folks that's out and about doing some wonderful things, I mean that. 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Let me tell you, if you hadn't heard, you need to go and check it out for yourself, because so many people are out and about talking about doing the work, but when you see it in real time, oh, it was wonderful. 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You got it? 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And thank you again to Concerned Citizens for a Better Algiers for rolling out their red carpet and showing us how to really get it done. 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
16: Everyone poops. It's not just the name of a classic potty training book. It's a universal truth. Even though everyone does it, almost no one wants to talk about it. Dr. Tricia Pasricha wants to change that. She's the author of a new book. It's called You've Been Pooping All Wrong. And she says there are three critical P's of pooping. The first is propulsion. Both the voluntary push you exert and the involuntary contractions that happen naturally within your body. Top line, when you feel the need to go, don't hold it. The second P is pliability, which refers to stool softness. The keys to this one are making sure you're drinking enough water and eating enough fiber. And the last P is for pelvic floor. If you can get your knees up above your waist while you're on the toilet, like on a stool or a garbage can or a stack of books even, that can make all the difference. I'm Dr. Sanjay Gupta, helping you live a better life.
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0: It's Dee Dee in the morning, and if you missed the show.
1: Dee Dee, I thought you might like this one. Some Google physicists may prove the existence of parallel universes.
0: Oh, yeah.
1: Yeah.
0: Now, shout out to you for hitting that. What did he say?
1: Physicist.
2: What?
1: Physicist.
0: He almost did. It was,
1: I mean, you right there at the
0: number. Ain't he?
1: Well, what letter I'm missing?
0: We don't know. But it's missing.
1: It sounds like it, but it don't sound like it. Now, look, man, Tuesday, we getting back to the business with more hot topics and dope discussions for your listening pleasure.
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1: Oh, God.
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Kevin Ross is on the way. The Notorious B.I.G. is on the way. I got some troop coming up. But here's Ella May with Buddha. Yeah.

0: such a crazy feeling though. I don't want to get too attached, but I feel like I already am. My mind's telling me one thing, but I guess I should listen to my heart. Right?
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1: 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The station is hooking you up with Dee Dee in the mornings. Every weekday morning, she is in here bright and early before the sun decides to peek around the corner. I've got some random research and news you can probably use on the way, as well as your request from Bruno Mars. He'll be here pretty soon. The romantic tour, it's going down at the Caesars Superdome. I was passing by the Superdome the other day, saw some men on the roof, and I was like, wait a minute, wait a minute. I'm on the interstate trying my best to pay attention, but that just, it caught me off guard. But they're making it all fancy for us. Keep it locked right where you have it. It's Big Easy, 102.9.
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8: A Better Life with Dr. Sanjay Gupta.
9: When we talk about how much exercise someone should get, current guidelines call for about 150 minutes of moderate intensity exercise or 75 minutes of vigorous intensity exercise every week. New study out of the UK makes a strong case for vigorous exercise if and when you can do it. Now, researchers determined that even little bursts of vigorous exercise can significantly reduce someone's risk of 8 different diseases: dementia, type 2 diabetes, fatty liver disease, chronic respiratory disease, chronic kidney disease, immune-mediated inflammatory diseases, major cardiovascular events, and atrial fibrillation. We're not talking about complicated training programs here. Just work with what you can into your everyday life. If you are breathless and unable to speak in complete sentences, then you've hit the mark. I'm Dr. Sanjay Gupta, helping you live a better life.
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The essence of essence is rolling through the crescent, and you know we got a lot of folks pulling up on us. Let's show them what the city is really made of. Here's Drew Hill with Tell Me.

0: Biggie Z, 102.9, New Orleans' best mix of R&B. Kayla Brianna bringing that energy. 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
8: A better life with Dr. Sanjay Gupta.
9: I'm feeling lucky to have my college-age kids home with me for a few weeks this summer. And one of the things I know we're going to be talking about, AI. I've started to use it more often at the hospital to get fresh takes on patient problems that I'm trying to solve. And for my girls, well, I know that they are navigating college now with these new powerful tools. Something, frankly, that you and I couldn't have even imagined when we were in school. But while it may be tempting to outsource your studying and your work to these large language models, I beg you not to. And that's because AI chatbots tend to reproduce what researchers call weird viewpoints. That's an acronym: Western, Educated, Industrialized, Rich, and Democratic. Look, AI isn't going away, and admittedly, it can be a really powerful tool, but you don't want it doing your thinking for you. I'm Dr. Sanjay Gupta, helping you live a better life.
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0: Big Easy, 102.9, New Orleans' best mix of R&B. I've got you covered with more of your requests, just a few on the way. Now, maybe you've heard of this before, maybe not, but reading through with mental floss, maybe you have fear of fear itself. You're not the only one, but if that's the case, you could be suffering from phobophobia. Have you ever heard of it? Phobophobia, the fear of phobias. Who knew? Phobophobia, the fear of fears. Yeah, see, that's your new word of the day. You're welcome. Keep it locked right where you have it. It's Big Easy, 102.9.
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12: I don't know about you, but my social media feeds are flooded with lotions and potions and gadgets, all promising to unlock different components of longevity. But if you log off, take a step back from all the hype, you'll find that the actual keys to a longer, healthier life are hiding in plain sight. There are four of them. Number one, nutrition. The Mediterranean diet really is the gold standard. Number two, exercise. You should be getting 150 minutes of moderate intensity exercise or 75 minutes of vigorous intensity exercise every week, plus strength training and stretching. Number three, sleep. Sleep is when your body and your brain repair themselves. You should be getting 7 to 9 hours a night. And finally, number four often gets forgotten, socialization. It's not a bonus, it's a necessity for a healthy life, finding a sense of community, purpose, and belonging. I'm Dr. Sanjay Gupta, helping you live a better life.
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0: 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Stokely on the scene with Needs Love. Dear Stokely, don't we all? Dear Stokely, tell me where to find it. Dear Stokely, tell me where to be hidden in plain sight so it'll find me. Because what? I don't know. I've been watching some of these random dating shows. What is it, like 90 Day Fiancé? I know it's old, but sometimes I get caught up on some episodes because I never really watched the show. That Pop the Balloon or Find Love, that put things in perspective of people's mentality these days, though. Like, half the time, they just be popping to be popping because the person next to them popped. And I'm like, the audacity. So I watch it cheerily for entertainment, but it does kind of sit me back on my island. Like, people can't be this pigeon-brained, but hey, it's neither here nor there. Have you seen the episodes? Would you be willing to do a show like that? These are questions that need answers. Olivia Dean is on the way, as well as the Fugees and more with Big Easy 102.9.
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14: You know, it's funny, when I think back to what the typical American dinner looked like when you and I were kids, there's usually some kind of meat featured at the center of the plate. Vegetables are there, but often thought of as a side dish. More and more, though, we are coming to realize that a plant-based diet, with little or no meat even, is going to be a healthier way to eat for just about everyone. New study out of the University of Hawaii Cancer Center found that eating a high-quality plant-rich diet that includes whole grains, vegetables, and fruits may prevent cognitive impairment even when people start that diet in their late 50s and 60s. Yeah, it's important to make sure you're getting enough protein, fats, complex carbohydrates. Just because you cut out or even cut back on meat, though, is not a license to eat whatever you want. Focus on eating whole, real foods. I'm Dr. Sanjay Gupta, helping you live a better life.
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0: Big Easy, 102.9, New Orleans' best mix of R&B. Chris Brown and Leon Thomas with that Fallen. LL Cool J is on the way, as well as Neo and Jeremih. And I might as well take it there with some Silk. You say it, we'll play it. And don't forget, you want to log on to KMEZ1029.com. 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The deadline to enter for this one is June 30th, so don't sleep on it. 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
9: I don't know about you, but my social media feeds are flooded with lotions and potions and gadgets, all promising to unlock different components of longevity. But if you log off, take a step back from all the hype, you'll find that the actual keys to a longer, healthier life are hiding in plain sight. There are four of them. Number one, nutrition. The Mediterranean diet really is the gold standard. Number two, exercise. You should be getting 150 minutes of moderate intensity exercise or 75 minutes of vigorous intensity exercise every week, plus strength training and stretching. Number three, sleep. Sleep is when your body and your brain repair themselves. You should be getting 7 to 9 hours a night. And finally, number four, often gets forgotten, socialization. It's not a bonus. It's a necessity for a healthy life, finding a sense of community, purpose, and belonging. I'm Dr. Sanjay Gupta, helping you live a better life.
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0: Big Easy, 102.9, New Orleans best mix of R&B. Snoop Dogg and Swiss Beat telling us to move that furniture out the way, get our little two-step going. You know, a little dip ain't gonna hurt nobody. I got Tony on the way, as well as some Chris Brown. And the city is extra lit. 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Slide in my DMs at LaTangela Faye. 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
15: You know, it's funny, when I think back to what the typical American dinner looked like when you and I were kids, there's usually some kind of meat featured at the center of the plate. Vegetables are there, but often thought of as a side dish. More and more, though, we are coming to realize that a plant-based diet, with little or no meat even, is going to be a healthier way to eat for just about everyone. New study out of the University of Hawaii Cancer Center found that eating a high-quality plant-rich diet that includes whole grains, vegetables, and fruits may prevent cognitive impairment even when people start that diet in their late 50s and 60s. Yeah, it's important to make sure you're getting enough protein, fats, complex carbohydrates. Just because you cut out or even cut back on meat, though, is not a license to eat whatever you want. Focus on eating whole, real foods. I'm Dr. Sanjay Gupta, helping you live a better life.
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1: Dee Dee, I thought you might like this one. Some Google physicists may prove the existence of parallel universes.
0: Oh, yeah.
1: Yeah.
0: Now, shouts out to you for hitting that. What did he say?
1: Physicist.
2: What?
1: Physicist.
0: He almost did.
1: I mean, you right there at the note.
0: Ain't he?
1: Well, what letter I'm missing?
0: We don't really know. But it's missing.
1: It sounds like it, but it don't sound like it. 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
14: I don't know about you, but my social media feeds are flooded with lotions and potions and gadgets, all promising to unlock different components of longevity. But if you log off, take a step back from all the hype, you'll find that the actual keys to a longer, healthier life are hiding in plain sight. There are four of them. Number one, nutrition. The Mediterranean diet really is the gold standard. Number two, exercise. You should be getting 150 minutes of moderate intensity exercise or 75 minutes of vigorous intensity exercise every week, plus strength training and stretching. Number three, sleep. Sleep is when your body and your brain repair themselves. You should be getting 7 to 9 hours a night. And finally, number four, often gets forgotten, socialization. It's not a bonus, it's a necessity for a healthy life, finding a sense of community, purpose, and belonging. I'm Dr. Sanjay Gupta, helping you live a better life.
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1: Good morning. Welcome to the show. Everyone is here. I say good morning to J. Cruz. I say good morning to thee.
2: I say good morning to Trey G.
1: I say.
3: Hey, what's poppin'?
1: What's poppin'? I say good morning to you, J. Cruz. J.J. Williams, and I say.
3: I say good morning, Dee Dee. Good morning, good morning.
1: Good morning. It is Tuesday, June 30th. It is social media day.
3: Man, it's social media day every day.
2: Hey, pretty much. Did you see in UK they banned it for 16 and unders?
1: Yeah.
3: Oh, social media. Mm-hmm. They need to come over here.
1: Right? It is National Outfit of the Day Day.
2: Shout out
3: outfit
2: to
3: Outfit of the day, day.
2: I love that, though.
1: Outfit of the Day Day.
4: Outfit of the Day Day.
3: What is the Outfit of the Day?
1: Yeah, OOTD. That's what they always say. Outfit of the Day. You right, see that? Okay. O-O, hashtag OOTD.
3: Okay. Outfit of the Day
1: Day. Day. Okay. It's National Corvette Day.
2: I'm a fan here and there.
3: Mm-hmm. They too smile for me.
2: Mm-hmm. Yeah, I'm not the biggest fan of them.
1: And it's National Meteor Watch Day today.
3: Well, I'm going to watch.
2: You know, watch me.
1: Meteors. Uh-huh. Yeah, all right, let's celebrate birthdays. Here we go. I wanna say happy birthday goes out to the boxer, Mike Tyson, celebrating
3: Mike,
1: the birthday.
3: Mike, I'm Mike.
5: I'm going to eat your children.
1: Swimmer Michael Phelps is celebrating
3: birthday.
1: Come on,
3: smoke one.
1: Michael Phelps. Football player A.J. Brown celebrating a birthday.
3: A.J. just got traded. Mm.
1: R&B singer Fantasia Barrino.
3: Come on now, toes out.
1: Fantasia.
3: Big tone.
1: When I see you.
3: Nah, you got to do that one. If you don't want me, then don't talk to me.
1: Yeah. Comedian David Alan Greer is celebrating a birthday.
3: He's very funny on TV.
1: And then the comedian Tony Rock is celebrating a birthday today. Mm-hmm. All right, we kick our show off with early morning memes. Mine just says this. I'm not begging nobody to be with me. I'm crazy, not ugly. But y'all be safe, though.
3: Yeah.
1: Yeah, I'm going to beg you to stay with me. Now, look, I'm just crazy. I ain't ugly.
3: Because you sure crazy. Mm-hmm. As hell.
2: Trey, get my back. My phone freezing up.
6: Okay, I think I got one. Mine says, some people don't like you because your existence makes them feel like they need to do better.
1: Ooh.
6: Keep that in mind now.
1: Some
6: people envious. Right. They're jealous now.
3: All right, here we go. I have no desire to be seen. I'd rather be paid, hard to reach, and out of sight.
1: Love to do that. Cruz, is your phone still locked up?
2: It's on. It's good. We're ready. If you're a dad, I'm a dad, and you need a joke, I got one.
6: What you got? Yeah, what you got, an Android?
1: Because it locked up like that. You ain't lying.
3: It's always slow.
2: You guys have to delete pictures before you take them. Anyway.
1: Clearly, our phones work all the time.
3: All the time.
6: At least they don't freeze. Go ahead.
1: Sure,
6: big guy.
2: So do your mouths. Your mouths definitely work, too. All right, here we go. What does a candy bar do when you tell it a dad joke?
3: What does a candy bar do when you tell it a dad joke?
2: You said it even better. What does it do?
3: It's
2: Snickers. I'm leaving the room. Please.
3: Don't come back in.
1: All righty. That's how we kick the show off our early morning memes. All righty. Hey, listen. coming up on the show this morning on this Tuesday, there are some rumors that need to be cleared up. So find out what those are in our hot topics. Plus, we got a dope discussion we want to share with you. That's on the way. We also have cash this morning. This is where you answer 10 questions correctly in our $1,000 minute game. And if you do that all within a minute, we'll give you $1,000. It's a great exchange, y'all. We got all of that coming up this morning. Here we go. It's about to be a great day on this Tuesday. It's Dee Dee in the morning.

0: You checking out Dee Dee in the Morning on Big Easy 102.9. All right, so good morning. It's Dee Dee in the Morning. We appreciate you listening.
1: Y'all,
0: JJ and Trey. You know, it's hot. It's summertime. Crew said he needs to talk to us about the summer heat.
2: You know, I like to consider myself very sexy and cool, right? I know how to stay cool. I'm cool. I'm a cool person.
3: You know,
2: right?
3: in my native language, we call it muy caliente.
0: Oh, well, okay, I'll take that. Right. I'll take that. Mm.
2: Or suave, because I'm smooth. I'm
1: suave.
2: Cool.
1: Suave.
2: JJ, step up to the mic. You're so cool, too. Listen, I have ways for you to stay cool in this hot-ass weather.
4: Okay, come on with it there.
2: Now, some of these ways come from other countries. Get a little out in that international for you.
4: Okay.
2: So, for instance, these are ways people stay cool in extreme heat in, let's say, India, Pakistan, and Egypt.
0: Mm-hmm.
2: They sleep on rooftops.
0: No.
4: What?
2: Yeah.
4: Hell no.
2: So, at night.
4: What about mosquitoes and
2: night,
4: bugs?
2: At
4: and,
2: night. They sleep on night. Yeah, I get that part, but the temperatures remain trapped in many places, and usually it's cooler up top.
0: Uh-huh.
4: Hell
2: have you ever tried that?
0: All right, no.
4: Nah.
0: Hold on a second. There's no way I'm going to get up on the roof of my house
4: and
0: sit up there because I'm hot in there.
4: I ain't going to lie, though. Me and Lil Fine-ish, you know, I might need a little date. Me and Lil Fine-ish sit on the roof, fall asleep. I got a little date.
2: They said the breeze on the roof is really good. The breeze.
4: Okay, now you're going to come down bumpy, but the mosquitoes. Or you going to smell like off one.
2: So in ancient Egypt, they would wet their sheets.
4: To sleep?
2: To stay cold.
4: Hell no.
2: You would wet the sheets.
0: You know what? I realized something about you. I realized that you really are a dad, aren't you?
2: What?
0: The kind of stuff that he finds amazing and enjoy. You might as well sit up and have me watching. Let's see. What's the one they used to watch back in the day with animals, JJ? What was that called?
4: Animal Planet.
0: Yeah, Animal Kingdom.
2: Like history of the...
0: History, yeah. Listen to the stuff he finds interesting. He's talking about we're going to stay cool like they did in Egypt back in the day and wrap our asses in sheets like mummies.
2: Yeah. Wet sheets.
0: Wet sheets.
2: Now, more futuristic way, freeze the sheets.
4: Mucho frío.
2: Another one. Check this one. This one's going to also sound strange. So in North America and Middle East and in Asia, they drink hot tea on hot days.
0: Okay.
4: Stay cool?
2: Because it helps evaporate the sweat, and that cools you off.
4: Oh, I never knew that.
2: Hot tea. Now, they tell you to take a hot shower in hot weather.
0: I have never heard that.
2: When you come out, you're cool as...
0: I hadn't heard that.
4: Hell no. Nah,
2: are y'all crazy?
4: I'm going to be hotter.
2: Y'all know
4: me too.
2: I know science. Listen, bro.
4: And it is hard to cool off.
0: Yeah.
4: Sound like I'm going to need a towel.
0: All right.
4: just my back pocket.
2: All right. Another, you might not have one of these, but underground living rooms, like basements.
4: Oh,
2: go to the basement.
4: Okay,
0: that's more damp down there.
2: Exactly. Yeah. That's like a normal thing.
4: Okay.
2: Right? So that's Iran. In Japan, they use something called uchimizu.
4: Mm.
0: Are you sure?
2: Yeah.
0: You seem really unsure of this.
2: Uchimizu. Look, people sprinkle water on the sidewalk, streets, and entrances to cool everybody off.
4: Now, can you tell me what

0: Japan it. I know what Japan it.
1: What did I say? Japan?
0: Japan.
1: I did not say Japan.
0: You said Japan.
1: We'll go back to the tape. We'll go back to the tape.
2: I feel this is crashing.
1: It's not. It's not. We're right here. This is ways to stay cool and hot weather.
0: For real.
1: Thank you. And this is around the world. We'll come back to America here in a second.
3: Come on.
1: In Mexico, India, Thailand, spicy food. When you raise your body temperature, you sweat out and it cools you off. I know it doesn't make sense, but it does.
4: So you got to go through the pain to get through the pleasure is what it sounds like. Because you're going to sweat your ass off.
1: And listen, this is the next one. In Arabic cultures, they wear black, like clothes? Thin clothes. Black because it deflects the light back off. So you're covered in black, which sounds crazy, but you're cool.
4: You basically said that's why my little cousin be walking around in that black hoodie all day in the summertime.
1: No, that's too thick.
2: I was just going to say, shouts out to black people.
4: Facts.
1: That's facts. That's melanated. Too thick. All right, so the Romans used to bring in ice, obviously, and they used to like put it in front of fans. That's something you could do nowadays, too, right? You buy a fan, put a bunch of ice in a bucket.
4: Yeah.
1: If you place it in front of a fan, you kind of make AC.
4: Yeah, they do that at theme parks.
1: Exactly, Trey. Exactly. Another thing, you could walk around the supermarket.
2: Mm-hmm.
4: Just walk around Walmart all day.
1: These are newer versions.
2: They beat an arrest our asses up in there. Yeah. This lady been in here walking for 2 hours.
1: Put a popsicle on your wrist, neck, or ankle.
2: I'm not putting a popsicle on my wrist.
1: Lie on the kitchen floor.
4: Okay.
0: Now kids are supposed to be cool.
1: Lastly, freeze your underwear. Those are my tips on how to stay cool in this heat, baby. Where's he going?
2: All right. Time to cut this. Thanks, Chris. Huh? Thanks, Chris. That was absolutely
1: informative.
2: Worthless. Hey, we appreciate that. Listen, it's Dee Dee in the morning. I'm done.
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21: If I were to ask you what makes for a good night's sleep, you'd probably say a dark, quiet room, not too many things on your mind. But every night when you go to get some Z's, how often do you really think about the temperature in your bedroom? Temperature may be one of the most underappreciated factors in sleep. That's according to the Senior Vice President of Research and Scientific Affairs at the National Sleep Foundation. We often hear about lights and screens and stress, but even modest changes in temperature and airflow can influence both how quickly you fall asleep and how deeply you stay asleep. Most experts will recommend a room temperature of 60 to 67 degrees Fahrenheit. You might also experiment with your sheets and what you actually wear to bed. Play around a bit and see what improves your sleep. You might be delightfully surprised. I'm Dr. Sanjay Gupta, helping you live a better life.
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23: 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It's mandatory.

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0: All right, listen, guys, I was just having a conversation with Ash Cash off the air, and he's talking about how we could get loans for like millions or something. How many millions can we get a loan for now?
3: So $10 million. So the government has a program. It's an SBA loan, and they'll give you up to $10 million to purchase a business, right? To be in business. We are going through one of the biggest wealth transfers of our lifetime right now. And a lot of people who own these businesses, I'm talking about good businesses. I'm talking about businesses that cash flow, businesses that have been around for a lot of years, that have great names. The owners are getting older and they want to retire. Unfortunately, though, their family doesn't want it. Their kids don't want the business. And right. So they don't have a succession plan. And so they're willing to sell these businesses. Why is that like important? Is you can actually use an SBA loan to buy the business. So let's just say right now there's a business that is worth $10 million. It's cash flowing. Let's say a laundromat, let's say a car wash, let's say a dry cleaner, whatever in your neighborhood that's doing really, really well. It's been open for years. And this business owner doesn't want it anymore. You can actually buy that business, go to the SBA, give them a business plan. And the great thing about it, you're not starting the business from scratch. So this business plan that you're giving them, you're actually giving them a business plan of a business that already exists, that's already profitable. They'll give you the money. And then now, I mean, you know, the rules are you have to have some money to put down, you know, and it's usually like, you know, like between 5 to 10%. But at the same time, now you have a $1 million business that's already cash flowing. And then you could start building that generational wealth. You could start improving this business even, because some of these businesses that have been around, they're not using the right technology. They might not be on AI. They might not know how to market online. And so it's already making money. And now you can exponentially grow it by taking advantage of the SBA loans.
0: Okay, so how do we go in and get an SBA loan? We got to have what? An LLC. We got to have what? An EIN number. We got to have what?
3: Or just a clarification, the $10 million isn't just $10 million outright to buy the business. It's broken up into two types of loans, right? And one part of the loan, which is the SBA 7A, it buys the business itself, right? So you talk about cash flow, you talk about the brand, you talk about the customers and things of that nature. But then you have an SBA 504, which actually is buying the asset underneath the business. So like real estate, any equipment that the business owns. This is the beauty of it, right? Because again, imagine owning a business that's cash flowing, but then now you own the building. So even if for whatever reasons that business doesn't work anymore and you don't want to have that business, you still could own the actual real estate and then rent that out. And there's other ways to do that. So if you go to SBA.gov, it has everything on there, but you have to have an LLC that's set up the right way. You have to have, your EIN number, all the basic stuff.
0: How long should a business plan be? How many pages today and now and pieces of it? How long would you say?
3: Yeah. I would think anywhere from 5 to 10 pages. But there's always an executive summary. And so you want to be able to have that first page summarize everything in the business plan. And then it doesn't have to be, you know, a whole dissertation. It can literally be 5 to 10 pages. But you just want to make sure you're capturing all the important things that they want to know, the numbers, the projections, who's on the team, who's running it, things of that nature.
0: Got it.
4: Ask Cash, I got a quick question too about AI when it comes to those business plans. Do you think that it looks bad if you go into the bank with a business plan that you had a lot of AI help with?
3: AI isn't the issue. The issue is that people are writing things that they don't understand themselves. So if you walk into the bank and you give them, you know, it sounds articulate, and then they start asking you questions and you don't even understand what the business plan says. So I don't think so. If it's obviously AI, if it's talking ambiguous, right? Like you have to know about the business. It has to make sense.
0: Right.
3: You're going to have to go in there, have a conversation with them and articulate it. And so AI is just a tool. It just makes it better. But it can't be better than you. And then if you're giving them a number and they're telling you break that number down, and you just like, you know, I don't know. I think it's a red flag, yeah, you know?
0: Definitely, because we are using some AI. I don't know what the hell we doing. All right, listen, here's the deal. If somebody wants advice, because we talk to you every single Monday, you give us so much great advice. How do people find you online?
3: Yep, you can go to my website, iamashcash.com, or you can follow me on all social media platforms at iamashcash.
0: All right, make sure you guys follow him, get his books and everything else that you need to do, watch the podcast and more. Congratulations, by the way. I think I saw you, was it YouTube, Facebook? Who just blessed you recently?
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0: All right, listen. It's Dee Dee in the morning. We got to get right into the hot topics.
1: Come on.
0: Let's talk about Jay-Z and the big pop-up, right? Everybody's talking about this pop-up in New York City. Matter of fact, we just saw where he had brought Blue Ivy with him, right?
2: Yeah.
0: Well, there's a problem at the pop-up. We got to tell you what it is. Here we go.
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0: 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We're powered by purpose. So did y'all see this about Monique? Anybody see what Monique had to say about Oprah?
1: Uh-oh.
0: You knew she was going to come in on this. Monique on, now is speaking on Oprah, sharing that Whitney Houston story. Take a listen.
5: Didn't Oprah fall on stage? And we didn't see we didn't see how she tripped. Nothing. She just went down. We saw that. We saw her. She was walking and they bam. And as we're laughing about it and making light of it, just for me, how do you speak about someone that can't defend it? That just in my humble opinion, it takes it different because that woman can't say yes or no. And now you just want everybody to take your word because you're the great Oprah Winfrey. And you just take my word that that's what happened. That I believe is unfair.
0: Okay.
1: Baby. Shut up.
0: You knew she was
1: You know she was coming in. Just because of their relationship, she was gonna respond.
2: Ain't gonna lie, she make a hell of a point.
0: But she did say, I was guaranteeing, even though they have an issue, there is a truth there.
6: Oprah,
0: a lot of people are mad at Oprah though.
6: You're a veteran.
0: Yeah. How you not know? You were over there just feeling yourself, Oprah.
1: Yeah. That's all.
2: But I mean, if that's Oprah's truth and she talking about it, you know, that's her truth, right? Like it happened on her show. She, like, it's not like it's a situation that has nothing to do with her.
0: Yeah, but is the truth that she did fall off the stage, and everybody says she missed her, you know, it was a miss or a footing or something like that, right?
2: Yeah, she missed out.
0: Okay, and you knew that back then, but then you repeat the story differently. No.
1: Maybe she did know it.
6: And we did know that. We already knew she died.
0: Everybody knew. That's why she took some time off. They said when she fell, she took a second before she came back out to perform, Oprah said, too.
2: Yeah.
0: No, Oprah, you knew. You were just out there feeling yourself. You're just feeling yourself a little bit. I understand. You got in front of that audience again. It felt good.
2: And I do get it. Whitney is a legend, but Oprah is a legend, too, now. Let's not.
0: I agree.
2: It's like it's legend on legend.
6: That's not. She ain't acting like one when she did that to me.
1: Damn.
0: Yeah, let's move on and talk about Jay-Z. Y'all see there's a problem with the pop-up? That's what they're saying.
6: Yeah, there's a problem with the pop-up. He thinks people make money like he does.
7: So, boom, I walked into the Subway-inspired pop-up on Bowery. I had my eye on this Yankee collab baseball jersey, either the Reasonable Doubt edition or the Blueprint edition. Until I seen that price tag. I don't know about $400 right now. Boom, then I seen the collector's crate. I'm like, this will look good on the coffee table. All 13 of Jay-Z's albums on vinyl? Fire. But for $1,500, I could buy a whole new coffee table. So then I was like, let me opt for the cassette tape deck. $300 for 13 limited edition cassette tapes? Not bad. Until I started thinking about all the things I could do for $300. Don't get me wrong, the pop-up definitely has affordable heat like these $55 t-shirts. But if the offer was $2,000 or looked like Jay-Z, I'm taking the two bands easy.
1: Dang.
0: All right.
1: With coffee table.
0: I know it. I love that. All righty.
1: Yeah.
0: Well, it sounds like the thing is just way too expensive, huh? Nobody wants to go buy.
6: Well, they have the poor people stuff, the $50 t-shirts. That's the one he grabbed. But all the rest is for people who have, I guess, money to spend.
2: $50 is still a lot for a shirt.
1: For a t-shirt,
6: I mean, but you went all the way over there. You might as well get something. I'll drop the $50 on the shirt to say, hey,
0: hold on a second. They got any keychains in there?
2: Right. Yeah, they $80. They stainless steel, $80. Yeah.
1: Look, I'm going to get some
6: plated.
1: I'm going to get back in my car.
2: Shut up. Go back home. Because they ain't even put tax on nothing yet.
1: You got to think about that.
2: That's just
0: a lot
2: straight.
0: Of money.
2: Yeah.
0: All right.
2: Put taxes on it.
0: Damn. All right. Thank you, Jay. We love our fans. You love your fans.
1: Stop.
0: Okay, let's move on. Cardi B's acceptance speech last night. I love Cardi.
2: Yeah, man. Cardi B won, best female rapper, best female artist of the year last night at the BET Awards, and people going crazy about how funny her acceptance speech was.
8: Thank you so much for this award. This award means so much to me. Three babies laid up, put the album out, honey. I overcame my fear, my anxiety, and I put it out, and I put it out, and guess what? Look, I won an award. I want to say thank you to my friends, to my family, to my fans, Bardi Gang. Thank you for everybody that came to the tour, the artists that came to support my tour, the artists that got on my album. I'm so thankful. I'm so grateful. And I love my babies. I love Jesus. Thank you so much. Yeah.
2: Sheesh. Shout out to Cardi, man. I always showing that personality.
1: She looked good at the awards, too.
2: Boy. Boy, I'm talking about, boy, them airbags were sitting up on her chin. I think
6: she got them reduced, though, right?
0: No, not yet. She's going to.
2: She said she wasn't. She said she changed her mind about that. She said she changed her mind about that.
0: No, she could lose just a little bit of it.
2: She might change her mind again.
1: Trey, when she fell down on that motorcycle, boy, you see some of the air come out there on the bike, boy? I'm like, boy.
2: It was a lot of good looks at the BT Award. Kelly Rowland looked really good.
0: Oh, my gosh, she looked great.
2: Yeah, Kelly
1: Rowland. Did gorgeous. Tiana I thought Doechii was sexy as hell.
0: Yeah, Doechii. Oh, Doechii. Her body is. Oh, yeah. I love her body.
2: SZA. SZA just can't find no clothes that fit.
0: SZA's boob was about to come out the whole time. But I was waiting. All right, coming up, we got $1,000. Get ready to play our $1,000 Minute Game next. It's Dee Dee in the morning.
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19: A better life with Dr. Sanjay Gupta.
20: As someone who's been married nearly 25 years, I'll tell you, there's a lot of great things about having a spouse. And according to a new study out of the University of Miami Health System, marriage might even be linked to a lower risk of cancer. Why? Well, the researchers said people who are married are less likely to engage in risky behavior. They're more likely to get a nudge to go to regular preventive medicine appointments and screenings. And they have a partner to share the load of family obligations, household chores, and finances. No one is saying you should get married in the pursuit of better health. But if you are single, how can you build a strong support system to maybe get some of these same benefits? Do your own research, find out what's important, and then hold members of your squad accountable and let them hold you accountable as well. That can provide a lot of support. I'm Dr. Sanjay Gupta, helping you live a better life.
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0: Good morning, Didi, in the morning. It's Tuesday, and welcome to the show.
1: Hey.
0: Sure hope everybody had a wonderful night. I got Jay Cruz with me, also Trey G, and comedian J.J. Williamson.
1: Uh-huh.
0: Let's get right to the five things you need to know to start your day.
2: Number one. The five things you need to know right now on Didi in the morning.
0: First thing you need to know right now, a Chinese technology company has unveiled. You guys ready? They're calling it now the very first smart self-driving toilet.
3: Not really.
1: What?
0: Uh-huh.
3: Nope.
0: Self-driving toilet will follow you around the house and can be summoned. Yup, you just be like, hey, come over here.
3: Hurry up!
0: Yep.
3: I wonder if you can set your own, like, summon request.
0: Mm-hmm.
3: Like, it could be like, oh, boy! And it just, it just come to you.
0: Emergency!
3: Emergency.
0: According to this, they're saying, that it is a self-driving smart toilet, and it will follow you around the house. Man. One of the things they said is designed to improve accessibility for people with limited mobility.
1: Absolutely.
0: But I see other folks. I think Lil Wayne would like it, because remember, he said he had 10 bathrooms.
3: Bathroom.
0: He could ish all day.
3: All day. Yeah.
0: Guess what? You got this follower behind you, Lil Wayne. Yeah. I think you need this.
1: You can even more.
3: Yep. You can get rid of the mother 10.
0: Yeah, but can you imagine that? You walking around, all of a sudden you got a toilet following behind you?
3: Can you imagine the battery die and you can't lift the seat up and you got an emergency that's about to happen?
0: Thanks, Trey.
3: Can you imagine? Can you imagine it having a malfunction and you got to go to the shop and it ain't clean?
0: Ew.
1: What do you mean? You're the shop?
3: Oh, my God. Well, ladies and gentlemen, let's talk about the NBA. Again, we just recently had the NBA draft. Man, a lot of lives been changed. Now teams are looking at who can they pick up to help their roster. Mm-hmm. And the Golden State Warriors, you know, they're like declining with Draymond Green.
0: Draymond
3: and Steph Curry. Well, there are rumors that they are trying to recruit the GOAT of this generation, LeBron James, and my man Anthony Davis.
1: So
3: they'll possibly have a starting five with Curry, Jimmy Butler, LeBron James, Draymond Green, and then Anthony Davis. So I'm going to call them the Golden State Old Warriors.
1: The Old Warriors.
3: They looking at trying to get LeBron and Anthony Davis to come to Golden State. I'm thinking LeBron should go back to Cleveland and finish his career.
1: I think
3: back
1: that would be boring. I think him going to Golden State would be a lot more exciting, and that's what he's been doing that his whole career.
3: Well, now with the news of Draymond declining his player option, you know what I'm saying? So he's gonna become a free agent, or he looking for a different deal with the Warriors.
4: Different deal. So
3: we'll see,
4: man. Yeah. Good luck on that.
1: All right, y'all. Let's talk movies real quick. So Trey, you was telling me about the Supergirl movie. Mm-hmm. It debuted at 38 million domestically and around 68 million worldwide, and that's bad.
3: That's bad.
1: Apparently, it's not doing really well. Its opening is below pre-release expectations. It went under Toy Stories, and it's even worse than The Flash was a couple years ago. So DC's got some issues with this.
3: It was a good movie, though.
1: I know, but even the first Superman that just dropped recently, that one didn't do that well in the movies. It's just, we'll see what happens. They're not going anywhere, but these movies aren't doing
3: well. Are streaming taking over going to the movies now?
1: Yeah. A lot of people opt out, and they don't go. And, like, a lot of movies might not do good in the box office, but then when they go to streaming,
3: they start doing well.
1: Do really well. Mm-hmm. So the studio can still make their money back. We'll just see.
3: But AMC did have a record, May, I think it was?
0: I think so.
1: They had a Toy Story.
3: Yeah. And like, Michael. All of this stuff.
1: Yeah.
3: So it's weird, man.
0: And what about Disclosure? I went to see that. It didn't help.
1: Disclosure's not getting good.
3: Yeah, I don't think so.
0: I did.
3: I think it made a lot of its money back.
0: I think it did.
1: Did you like it?
0: I told you, dog. On a scale of 1 to 10, I gave it a 7.
3: I love going to the movies, though. Can we talk about B2K and Pretty Ricky? They caught up with B2K the other day at the BET Awards. You know, it went down the other day. And they asked them, who do you think won the verses between yourself, B2K, and Pretty Ricky? Hmm? B2K basically gave the PR answer.
5: It was amazing. You know, they called the boys out. The boys showed up and we did what we do. You know what I mean?
1: Yeah.
5: It was a win for the culture.
6: What did it mean for you two legendary groups to come together and get this done?
7: You know, it was huge celebration for the culture. It was a big win for everybody involved. Music won, you know.
6: So did y'all say, hey, we won, we took that home?
7: Yeah, I mean...
6: Hold on. What was the hesitation?
7: Sometimes everybody gets caught up in who win when there's preference. Uh-oh. It definitely was B2K fans in there, and it definitely was Pretty Ricky fans.
5: Yeah.
7: You know what I mean? Like, so it's hard to say who won, you know what I mean?
0: Oh, no, it's not.
3: No,
0: it's
3: Set
0: the loser. No, it's not. It's hard for y'all to say it.
3: Yeah.
1: That's what the losers say.
3: Yeah. So I think they're admitting that they lost.
0: Yeah, they admit it.
3: I think they're
4: admitting it. Without them directly saying it?
1: Yeah, they say it. It's for the love.
4: The culture won.
3: Sure, whatever.
0: Hey, listen, those are five. We need somebody to play our $1,000 minute game. You answer 10 questions correctly, win some cash. This morning, we'll give it to you right now at 833. Talk to Dee Dee.
3: That's 833-825-5233.
0: It's Dee Dee in the morning.

0: Yes. You see it, JJ? Yeah.
1: Not yet.
0: All right, we'll let JJ get to it. All right.
2: I misspelled something.
3: Yeah, I misspelled something. I don't know why I got an R in here.
0: Geese, see God.
3: He's stupid.
0: All right, let's just get into the game.

0: All right, I should have just said, does JJ see geese?
1: Sometimes.
0: All right. Hey, good morning. Is this Daniel?
2: Yes, it is.
0: Hey, Daniel. Welcome to the show.
3: The name.
2: Thank you.
0: Good. Tell us a little something about you, Daniel. What do you like to do for fun? What do you do for fun, or do you have a hobby?
2: Watching TV.
0: Really? What's your favorite show you've been watching or a movie you've seen lately?
2: Martin. I like throwbacks.
0: You really?
1: Ain't no wrong with that. Daniel, Martin, it's a good show
0: Daniel,
1: to like.
0: There's nothing else you've watched on Paramount, Netflix, Prime, anything?
2: Well, I watched that, the Duddons.
0: Dutton Ranch?
2: Dutton Ranch.
0: Yeah.
2: That's my show right now.
0: Yeah, I've been wanting to see that. It's good?
2: It is good. Yeah, it is good.
0: That's that Taylor Sheridan guy, isn't it? They say that man right there writes some great ones. Okay. Well, listen, here's the deal. We got cash. We're going to spin the wheel, and good luck to you. Here we go.
4: DJ. J. Cruz. JJ from the SIP.
5: Trey G.
4: JJ from the SIP. $20 bonus.
3: Hey, man, I got a little change for you, but I don't think you're going to need it because I swear I got the funny feeling you're going to get this $1,000. You ready?
2: Let's go.
3: Man, hey. Now look, if you don't know the answer, please say pass. We got time. Trust me, we're going to come back to it.
2: Okay.
3: Let's get this early morning money. Here we go. Do you prefer watching sports or reality TV?
2: Sports.
3: What's the most boring sports to watch?
2: Baseball.
3: Lauryn Hill is a former member of which group?
2: The Fugees.
3: Yeah. How old is rapper Glorilla?
2: 21, 22, 23, 24, 25, 26, 27,
3: All right. Jalen Brunson is currently on which basketball team?
2: The New York Knicks.
3: So, Liz, name one of the founding fathers.
2: Thomas Jefferson.
3: Okay, there you go. What was the fifth question I asked you, number five?
2: What team does Jalen Brunson play?
3: Well, you ain't playing today. Who on the morning show has the most children?
2: You.
3: Man, hell no. What does BET stand for? What does BET stand for?
2: Black Entertainment Television.
3: There it is. Spell the word fallacy.
0: Fallacy.
2: F-A-L-I.
0: Daniel, you did good. 8 out of 10.
3: You did, man.
0: 8 out of 10.
2: Okay.
0: Here's what you missed.
2: Well, I'll take it.
0: All right. Well, who on the morning show has the most children? J. Cruz.
1: Jermaine Cruz.
0: Yes, he does. And then fallacy is F-A-L-L-A-C-Y. So you got 8 out of 10. You're going to get $10 every correct answer. Yep. We added up as $80, but you also spun the wheel and got an extra 10. $90 coming to you. All right.
3: $90.
2: Yeah, yeah, yeah, yeah, yeah. I appreciate it.
0: All right.
3: Thankful.
0: Daniel, do me a favor. Tell everybody the show that gave you a shot at $1,000.
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9: We talk a lot here about ultra-processed foods and the many ways in which they can negatively impact your health. They've been linked to weight gain, obesity, type 2 diabetes, cardiovascular disease, even cancer. And now a new study out of UCSF found that high ultra-processed food intake was associated with something called intramuscular fat, which is exactly what it sounds like. That's fat inside your muscles, which can cause them to become weaker. Now, in this particular study, the researchers noticed more wear and tear and pain in people's knees because of weakened thigh muscles. Cutting back on ultra-processed foods isn't easy. The CDC estimates at least half the calories in our diet come from ultra-processed foods. But if you're looking to eat cleaner, cutting out sugar-sweetened beverages, that may be the best number one thing you can do to try and get started. I'm Dr. Sanjay Gupta, helping you live a better life.
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1: Here's another Mad Minute prank call. Hello. On Dee Dee in the morning.
0: And who are you going to make mad?
2: My mom.
0: Oh, mama. What you going to tell mama?
2: I'm going to let her know she's not invited to my daughter's first birthday party.
0: Hey, here we go. Let's call her.
3: Hello. Hey, mom. Hello.
2: Oh, hey, you know, Rosalyn's birthday next weekend. And I've talked to Bianca, and we went over some things, and we came to, you know, my own mind said that we kind of don't want you to come to the party. We don't think you're going to be, you know, classy enough to behave yourself.
3: I can't behave myself like I'm a motherfucking woman. I know how to handle myself. But if she don't want me to come to that damn birthday party, fuck them. I don't give a damn.
2: Mom,
3: my motherfucking ass. I don't give a fuck. She could have told me that she don't want me there, but I don't give a damn. But you know what? That's all right. My nickname is the motherfucking creeper. I'm going to find out where the venue is, and I'm going to creep my black ass up in there, and I'm going to show them how I can act.
2: That's exactly why we didn't want you to come. Because you're gonna
3: be- I don't give a damn. You tell them motherfuckers I'm coming, and I'm going to crash that damn party. How about that one?
2: Mama, no, you're not.
3: Mama, my ass. Who gonna stop me? Who gonna stop me?
0: I am.
3: What? You and what damn army gonna stop me?
0: You on the Mad Minute? Yeah.
3: Who, they wanna come for me?
0: No, let me tell you.
3: You better bring all your damn army.
0: It's a prank call.
3: Oh, I'm sorry, baby. I'm sorry.
0: All right. Y'all give it up for Tommy and his mama.
1: On the fun and prank call someone you know. 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
20: A better life with Dr. Sanjay Gupta.
21: When you need your body to perform, but some of your muscles are having trouble, other muscles can sometimes help compensate. This is a great thing short term, but long term it can lead to serious and even chronic aches and pains. So if you've got nagging stiffness or irritation somewhere, don't push through it. Try to figure out why it's happening and how you can correct it. Strength and conditioning specialist Dana Santis says, performing exercises at a deliberate tempo makes it easier to notice when the wrong muscles are taking over, and also gives the intended muscles a chance to engage before that compensation kicks in. Dana suggests that starting with primary movement patterns such as squatting, hinging, pushing, pulling, rotating, and core can help make compensation easiest to identify and to address. I'm Dr. Sanjay Gupta, helping you live a better life.
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0: All righty. All right. Good morning, Dee Dee in the morning. Let's take a look at our hot topics, y'all, because did you hear what's getting ready to happen? 4th of July weekend. Did y'all hear? It's about to get ugly. Ugly, ugly 4th of July weekend. We got to tell you why. Let's get into it. Here we go.
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0: 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We're powered by purpose. So did y'all see this now? They're saying burgers are about to be expensive for 4th of July. I love an outside burger on the grill. Come on. Love it, but take a listen.
3: The USDA says beef prices are up nearly 13% compared to this time last year, and they project it could increase by another nearly 10% by December. That's briskets, burgers, everything. And it comes down to a simple supply and demand equation, but there's not much we can do about the supply, at least not quickly. The number of head of cattle across the United States is at its lowest point in 75 years, the feds say. One reason why, ranchers tell me, is persistent widespread drought. Without grass, you don't have cows. They can't have the same size herd they used to. And their input costs are going up too. That's the inflation part of this. Fertilizer, fuel, all of that is costing them more. That's priced into the beef you buy at the store. Jeez. Restaurants are feeling the pinch too.
0: Damn.
4: Damn.
0: Okay. Every time we turn around, something's going up. Something's going higher and higher.
5: Can you imagine a restaurant not serving something because they know it's too expensive for us? Like, yeah, we stopped serving that.
0: Man, but a burger, not to mess up my 4th of July. I love a hamburger and a hot link out on the grill.
5: Oh, yeah.
0: A hot link?
6: Yeah.
0: You ever have a hamburger and put that hot link on top of it?
4: But you got to split it open and then lay it down on them, man.
0: Man, my mother used to make them all the time when I was a kid.
5: Hot burger.
6: Y'all gonna have to start sharing hot links at the cookout now.
0: I'll get a bite. We'll cut them in fours.
4: Hey, I got $3 on the pack.
6: Yeah,
4: I got $3. That should get me two.
0: Right. Yeah. Y'all saw this about Amber Rose. Boy, here she go.
6: Oh, gosh. Yeah. So Amber Rose was doing an interview over the weekend. I was talking about Sebastian, her son. Just because he is African American, he does not have to work harder like the age old additive says.
7: And I never tell my kids they have to work 10 times harder because they're black.
8: Yeah.
7: You have to work just as hard as everyone else. And if you want to be better, you know, like let's say the NBA, for an example, if you want to be like a real all-star, yeah, you got to work harder.
8: Yeah.
7: But you have to work just as hard as everybody else. Your skin color in America is not going to stop you from being great. I ain't trying to hear none of that. We live in a free country. You can be whoever the fuck you want to be.
5: She keeps sticking her foot in her mouth.
6: I mean, if that's her reality, that's her reality. If yours is different, yours is different. But that's hers, I guess, right?
0: Yeah.
6: That's what she say.
0: Wow.
6: So who's right? That's what I want to know.
0: My mother told me you had to work 10 times as hard now.
6: Yeah.
0: My mother was like, there's a certain level that you got. Okay.
6: Oh, yeah. All right. And I feel like that's a thing in the black community. You know what I'm saying? Like, we always say that.
0: We knew that. Because we knew that going in, sometimes your name could stop you from coming in and getting that job.
4: That's true.
0: When they see you.
5: Right.
0: So you had to.
5: And hopefully we'll get to a point where it won't be like that, but it's not there yet.
6: I just wonder what she's seen that makes it different. I wonder.
0: A privilege.
5: Her lifestyle.
0: That light skin privilege that she got, to me, is what I'm hearing.
6: Right.
0: And she also is one of those that you're not quite sure what she was when we first saw her.
5: Yeah, she teetered. Right? Yeah, on both sides, whatever.
0: I mean, so maybe you weren't facing, I don't know. Let me move on because I don't want to put my foot in my mouth.
5: Please don't.
0: I don't want to say something that y'all be like, Dee Dee, that wasn't right. Okay. Let's move on and talk about Floyd Mayweather.
4: Man, my man Floyd Mayweather, Mr. 50-0 himself. Hey. You know, he always out here flashing, talking about how much money he got. He got on the bed with dollars everywhere, cars and houses. Well, there's been rumors that he is broke. Saying he is having some financial issues. Uh-huh. Well, you know, he's answering to that.
9: People are saying you're doing this just because of the money. Is it just cause money or just what you want to do? I prove that I'm 100% when I get in that ring. They praying on my downfall. So, yeah. We don't want to see Floyd with nothing. Right. I be like, yo. Right. Well, why did he do that? Why did he do that in front of Jay-Z? Jay-Z is this and Jay-Z is that. Oh, just like that when people are asking about the PVC. I want to just tell me what y'all got. Everybody, all of Justin, what y'all got. Everybody only talking about what Floyd got. But what do you got?
6: He said, what you got? I
5: mean, and nobody questioning your skills either, sir.
0: Sounds a little, somebody's on the defense here. Yeah. Defensive.
4: That's what I was thinking about.
6: Yeah. I did see Dana White. He was talking about it at a press conference, and he kind of like co-signed all of like reports that Floyd was kind of having some money trouble. Mm-hmm. He said him and Floyd had talked about it, or he spoke with him about it or whatever, and he don't know all the details, but somebody might have stole some money from Floyd.
0: All right. Coming up later. Guys are going head to head in an epic spelling bee, you guys, for the culture. That's on the way. It's Dee Dee in the morning.
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15: We talk a lot here about ultra-processed foods and the many ways in which they can negatively impact your health. They've been linked to weight gain, obesity, type 2 diabetes, cardiovascular disease, even cancer. And now a new study out of UCSF found that high ultra-processed food intake was associated with something called intramuscular fat, which is exactly what it sounds like. That's fat inside your muscles, which can cause them to become weaker. Now, in this particular study, the researchers noticed more wear and tear and pain in people's knees because of weakened thigh muscles. Cutting back on ultra-processed foods isn't easy. The CDC estimates at least half the calories in our diet come from ultra-processed foods. But if you're looking to eat cleaner, cutting out sugar-sweetened beverages, that may be the best number one thing you can do to try and get started. I'm Dr. Sanjay Gupta, helping you live a better life.
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0: Maryland's best mix of R&B, Big Easy, 102.9. It is Tuesday, DD in the morning. We're all here, but I'm looking for Trey right now to find out what's trending with Trey.
1: Hey, say, well, the national...
0: Is that an accent? No. Sound like he said, like an accent. Oh, I was damn. Like, we're going to talk like this today.
1: All right, well, maybe I should. Maybe okay. I should. The National Weather Service has entered...
2: Should have used it.
3: Make your mind up.
1: The National Weather Service has issued a double heat dome. It's expected to raise temperatures across the United States, with some areas reaching, they say, 110 degrees in like New York, Atlanta, and Chicago. And
4: not to take it out of the country, but I heard in France people are dying.
0: Yeah.
4: It's so hot.
0: It's so hot there and everything.
3: They're not used to it, accustomed to it. Yeah.
4: They don't have AC like we do, obviously. Yeah.
0: What's going on the planet? Planet heating up?
1: I feel like, do they not have AC or like central AC? Like they got like window units.
4: They don't have the infrastructure for AC like we do.
0: I think it was a window.
1: They got like window units, I'm sure, right? You can't have like just no AC. It ain't just natural.
0: Well, it all depends on where you are.
4: It smells more natural over there.
0: Damn. It depends on where you are, too.
4: For sure.
1: Yeah.
0: Right. Hey, listen, coming up, the guys are going head to head, you guys, with a spelling bee, but also play our $1,000 minute game. You'll win cash if you answer 10 questions correctly within a minute at 833. Talk to Didi.
3: That's 833 825 5233.
0: It's Didi in the morning.

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0: Non-attorney spokesperson, Chad Dudley. 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

0: It's Dee Dee in the morning on Big Easy 102.9. It's Dee Dee in the morning. And come here, JJ and Jay. What's your name? I'm sorry, Trey. Trey G.
1: Yo.
2: Fellas.
0: Jay Cruz needs to talk to us right now about what?
2: Respect.
0: You're getting no respect at home.
2: Well, yeah, they're treating me a little bit like a joke, y'all. So I'm like the household joke. My family keep making fun of me because I did something a little silly. I fell for something that I didn't think I would fall for.
1: Okay. Uh-oh.
2: So let me start off with saying that I love cleaning my garage. And when I clean my garage, I tap into new music.
1: Okay.
2: I go online, I go on YouTube, and I search, and I look up stuff. And I, you know, I'm an open-minded person when it comes to new joints.
1: Absolutely.
2: So I came across this artist named Rebecca Mont. Now, she does sing in Spanish, but I want you just to get a little taste of her. I never

0: Oh, that sounds like AI. Can you be quiet? Why?
1: So anyway, I see this Rebecca woman.
0: It sounds like AI.
1: Come on, finish!
0: Uh-oh.
1: So I'm in the garage. I come across Rebecca. Oh my God, yo soy Latino, right? And I'm like, I love this music. So for hours, I'm cleaning the garage, listening to the whole album, 23 songs. I'm in love with the lyrics, the meaning, what she's saying in it. I'm looking her up. I am so into Rebecca. I start telling everybody in my family about Rebecca.
2: Oh God.
1: First I start with Amanda, then I go to Mateo, then Amani, then Gino, and I go down the line. Come to find out, they're all talking about me behind my back.
0: Because it's AI. Is AI?
1: She's AI.
0: I know. They all sound the same. They all have the sound.
1: Yeah. Can we play one more time?
0: No, they all have their sound. I'm telling y'all.
2: They be sounding like a little staticky, but they sound like they got a little soul, but not enough soul.
0: Right.
2: Not enough
0: soul. And then all the white guys sound like that too. They want them to sound like, what's the one who had that one song? Y'all know what I'm talking about?
1: Oh,
0: and everybody thought he sounded black, and he sounded like he was just stealing from Teddy Swims.
2: Okay.
0: They said it was an Etta James song.
1: I will say this. I feel like me and Trey, we're really good. I feel like we're good at picking it up, but I feel like it's because it was in Spanish. It got me, right? Because of the difference in the language. So automatic, you could hear it.
0: I know what AI songs are sounding like now.
1: I feel like
0: the vocals sound like that for the most part.
1: Of them. Now, you know what's funny? Because when you leave it on YouTube, other songs start coming on. And I kind of caught on eventually because the artists that would come on after were AI. And you could tell with those ones more.
2: Yeah.
1: But with this one, Rebecca got me. And let me tell you how disappointed I am that this artist is not real, y'all.
2: Yeah, that was actually a streaming company, Tidal. You know, Jay-Z used to own Tidal.
1: Yeah, yeah.
2: They actually came out and said they will not be paying money to any kind of AI artist that is on their platform that is like garnering streams.
1: Now, I started to think, I don't think AI should win over human music, correct? But I don't mind there being a category for AI created artists where they, like, I mean, if I'm sitting at home and I create this, I can still get props for creating it. I just don't think it should win awards over real music. Or like, yes, human made music.
2: So you think it should have its own category, pretty much is what you're saying.
1: I think it's bound to happen. I think it should have its own category.
0: Yeah. Trash.
2: But if it all sounds the same.
1: No, for sure. If it gets better,
0: it's all sounding the same to me, too.
2: They sound the same.
3: Crusoe caught up with Rebecca. He looked. Tried to find her concert
1: tour.
3: I wonder if she coming to my town.
1: I kind of was, but for me and Amanda, I was like, oh, I'm going to do a date night, see if Rebecca's coming. When I tell you, my boys were laughing at me behind my back. They were all like giggling.
0: They've heard the sound and they know.
1: Even my youngest, as soon as baby Gino saw the picture, he said, Dad, I knew as soon as I saw that picture, that was AI. Shut up.
3: As soon as you started this break, we started laughing.
0: I know. As soon as you played it, I knew.
2: She going to come to your town as a hologram, like Chief Keef did that one time.
0: Yeah, right.
1: You
0: lying.
1: You a hologram. But man, I ain't going to lie. I was disappointed, but Rebecca Mont is not real.
0: So all right, thank you for that.
1: Go check it out if you want to, though.
0: All right. Thank you for that, Cruz. He got duped. All right, it's Dee Dee in the morning.

0: It's Dee Dee in the morning. A Big Easy 102.9. Good morning. It's Dee Dee in the morning. And guys, I need you to gather around. Guess what? They came out with a list. They came out with a list of the countries that have the most beautiful women worldwide. The countries having the most beautiful women. Are you ready for the top 10?
1: I ain't gonna lie, with this World Cup going on, it's a lot of they put the camera on the crowd a lot of the times during the game, and I'd be like, golly.
2: Yeah, for real. I need to go over there.
0: You ready for them? Coming in at number 10, they said Denmark has beautiful women.
2: Okay.
1: Right on.
0: Coming in at number 9, the Philippines.
3: Okay.
0: Beautiful women. I can't too. Filipino women, beautiful. Lebanon comes in at number 8.
2: Oh, really?
0: Sweden comes in at number 7.
1: I've heard there's some beautiful women in the Middle East for sure.
0: Sweden. I heard there's some big old hell to go. Okay, here we go. India coming in at number 6. I could agree.
1: Yeah.
0: I can see
1: I've seen some really beautiful Indian women.
3: Absolutely.
0: Coming in at number 5, your top countries with the most beautiful women in the world. Number 5, Colombia. Came in at number 5. Number 4.
1: Not only are they beautiful, they fine, too.
0: Number 4, Pakistan.
3: Okay.
2: I can see that.
3: That threw me off a little bit.
0: Okay, coming in at number 3.
2: Interesting.
0: I'm going to tell you something. If you start paying attention to your top 10 when those beautiful women in the world are melanated, got some melanin in them, I want you to pay attention.
2: Yes,
0: coming in at number 3, Brazil.
3: I knew it.
0: Brazil.
1: And they fine, too.
3: I thought it was going to be number 1.
0: Most beautiful women in the world. Coming in at number 2. Venezuela. Coming in at number 2.
2: I can believe that.
1: Okay.
2: I almost swam over there.
0: And guess what they said? The most beautiful women in the world coming in at number 1, the country.
3: Dominican Republic.
0: Nope.
2: USA.
0: Nope. USA was number 14.
3: Puerto Rico.
0: All right, coming in at number 1, guess what they said? Turkey came in at number 1 with the most beautiful women in the world.
3: Turkey next to Greece?
1: I call cow.
0: Greece is nowhere on here.
3: I know.
2: Italy?
3: I don't know.
0: Mm-mm.
2: Wow.
0: Italy was number 15.
2: Wow.
0: But coming in at number 1, Turkey. I can see it. I'm telling you.
2: Nah.
0: Think about it.
3: And Greece ain't over on that list.
0: Somebody Turkish wrote that.
3: Let me just say this.
0: Philippines. I'm telling you guys to pay attention to this.
1: What about an African nation?
0: Lebanon, India, Pakistan, Brazil, Venezuela, and Turkey.
1: It's some African nations, especially in the World Cup.
2: Come on, man.
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9: A better life with Dr. Sanjay Gupta.
10: When we talk about how much exercise someone should get, current guidelines call for about 150 minutes of moderate intensity exercise or 75 minutes of vigorous intensity exercise every week. 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Now, researchers determined that even little bursts of vigorous exercise can significantly reduce someone's risk of 8 different diseases: dementia, type 2 diabetes, fatty liver disease, chronic respiratory disease, chronic kidney disease, immune-mediated inflammatory diseases, major cardiovascular events, and atrial fibrillation. We're not talking about complicated training programs here. Just work with what you can into your everyday life. If you are breathless and unable to speak in complete sentences, then you've hit the mark. I'm Dr. Sanjay Gupta, helping you live a better life.
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1: 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All right, let's get right to the hot topics, all right? Got to get into it because, did you hear what Cardi? Cardi got on the BET Awards, blasted Bia, right? The rapper Bia, who we said was, Cardi, you're an A-plus star, and you're playing with a...
2: And a we. Oh, y'all.
3: Solid point. You're giving her more. She's giving her more props and recognition than
1: she. All right, hold on. We said B is a what? What artist did we say? A, B, or C artist?
2: Oh, y'all.
1: You said it, so she's a what?
2: I said a B artist.
1: You said a B minus.
2: B minus. And I said C plus.
1: All right, let's get into the hot topics.
4: If you're talking about it, Dee Dee's talking about it. Hot topics on Dee Dee in the Morning.
1: That's messed up. You be in Hollywood. Trying to get into this club. What list are you? I'm an A lister. No, you're a B minus.
2: Shut up. Sorry, you got to go through the side.
1: Yeah.
2: Cut it out.
1: By the way, this hour of the show being brought to you by the Home Depot Retool Your School program. 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We're powered by purpose. So they're saying that Kevin Durant was throwing shade at the New York Knicks.
2: Yeah,
1: huh?
2: I heard, man. So my man Kevin Durant, who is my favorite player in the league right now, best scorer in the league, man. You know, the Knicks just won the NBA Finals championship after 53 years, man. And I guess Kevin Durant didn't like it.
5: What advice? So, you know, Brunson's obviously like the king of New York right now. What advice you would give him as all these new partners and advertisers now are going to be probably pitching him on new ideas?
6: I would tell him to strike while the iron's hot. I mean, this is a time that I don't think New Yorkers or the Knicks, you know, going to get back, you know. You don't know if this will come around. It could be another 53-year wait. So I would say take on all opportunities and you know, listen to them and see which ones you love. I think Jalen has done such a great job of, you know, being him every single day and stepping up. And his identity is just about grinding from the bottom and like you said, being somebody in New York City who was, you know, made history in New York City. I mean, right now is an important time for him and the Knicks, and I feel like he's going to take full advantage of it.
2: Man, they gonna kill Durant when every time he step on that Madison Square Garden floor. They already brutal.
7: Oh,
2: wait
7: God.
2: Till they hear this message right here. Yeah.
7: He ain't even say nothing crazy.
2: He didn't, but you know how New Yorkers are.
1: He didn't, but he did. He said, you know, this may be the last another 53 years.
2: Maybe another 53.
1: Yeah.
7: Never know. It's been a couple years for him, so he knows.
3: Right. Right, he takes one knowing.
7: He knows. Right.
1: Let's talk about Cardi B and what she did to Bia.
7: Yeah.
3: She's kind of coming to her defense because, you know, she did a whole song about her, which I agree with Dee Dee on this. You're bringing more attention to her than she needs, but she is telling her peeps to leave her alone. Stop the bullying.
8: I'm going to keep performing Pretty and Petty because it is one of my hottest songs for my album, and I really, really love that song. But please don't pick on that girl. I am very big against internet, like, bullying. Unless my fans got a drag, I'm with that. But if somebody not bothering me and I feel like she's not bothering me, I don't want to be the reason why somebody gets on the internet and have a bad day or get depressed or feel bad or feel like the world is against them, because I really went through that before. 2020, 2021, 2022, when it was against me, when all these blogs was against me, when every single day was a bad viral tweet about me. And I do like teaching a lesson, like, it's like, you think you could with me, I'll show you. But then after a while, like, I'm one of those people that, like, is that like, I'll kill you, and then I feel bad that I killed you and burned you.
7: You gotta stop performing the song.
1: Yeah,
7: you gotta stop performing the song then, point blank period, because every time you perform that song, it just reignites that whole feeling for her fan base.
1: Yeah.
7: And you got to stop.
1: And then, you can't now get up there and blast this girl all over the BET Awards.
7: Right.
1: And then when your fans go in on her, and then you tell the fans, no, I didn't mean it.
7: Yeah.
1: This is entertainment purposes only. Then just say that before you perform it.
7: And then the fans start commenting, can you name 5 Bia songs?
1: Yeah, and they just doing that girl
3: it's
1: wrong.
3: So hard.
1: But you did it on a big stage, okay, lady, you did.
2: Right. I think Cardi wanted them to only mess with her just that night.
7: Maybe. I guess so.
2: After Sunday, that's over.
1: These folks are vicious.
2: Yes, they are.
1: All right, so ASAP Rocky was accused of wearing a thong. Y'all remember that?
7: Yeah. And now at his recent tour stop, he was basically talking about how a lot of rumors have come out about ASAP Rocky, Rihanna. He was addressing everything live on stage.
9: Ladies, I got bras and thongs on sale tomorrow, so make sure you go get those. The first thing he was saying was wearing thongs. Then they were saying... Drugs wasn't selling now, nobody wasn't coming. They're saying I'm disrespectful to my wife. Suck my
10: yeah.
1: Oh, they're married?
7: That's a lot of bleeping.
1: They're married?
7: I thought that was a thing. Like, people knew that already.
1: Are they married, though?
7: I thought people knew that. Yeah. I thought they were.
1: Okay, because he said, my wife. You disrespected my wife.
7: Maybe I just thought they had so many kids together they was married by now.
1: Yeah. Well, he got so many kids right here that's working with us. They ain't married.
3: Okay. Right, and it can work.
1: I know.
3: That can work.
7: The side eye that he gave you was so real. It's so real.
1: All right, listen. Coming up next hour, the internet has been putting Oprah on the hot seat. We want to know if you think she deserves it. Our dope discussion's on the way. It's Dee Dee in the morning.
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22: We talk a lot here about ultra-processed foods and the many ways in which they can negatively impact your health. They've been linked to weight gain, obesity, type 2 diabetes, cardiovascular disease, even cancer. And now a new study out of UCSF found that high ultra-processed food intake was associated with something called intramuscular fat, which is exactly what it sounds like. That's fat inside your muscles, which can cause them to become weaker. Now, in this particular study, the researchers noticed more wear and tear and pain in people's knees because of weakened thigh muscles. Cutting back on ultra-processed foods isn't easy. The CDC estimates at least half the calories in our diet come from ultra-processed foods. But if you're looking to eat cleaner, cutting out sugar-sweetened beverages, that may be the best number one thing you can do to try and get started. I'm Dr. Sanjay Gupta, helping you live a better life.
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0: It is Tuesday. Good morning. It's Didi in the morning. I need to find out what's trending right now. There's only one person I know that would know. He got two watches, two phones, two everything.
1: Two temples.
0: Two girls.
1: Two waves.
0: Not two waves.
2: Just two.
0: Yep.
1: Two waves.
0: Trey G, what's trending?
2: I even just got two teeth.
0: Damn.
2: And that's it.
3: That sounds bad.
2: They say authorities have officially regained control of a North Carolina jail after
1: inmates.
2: You saw that? After inmates overpowered staff and seized control of the prison. They said basically the incident began at around like 5 o'clock in the morning. 88 inmates and three guards were inside the jail. One guard managed to escape while the two others were taken hostage. They did have some demands that they wanted the prison to meet. The prison did actually meet those demands.
0: The prisoners had demands they wanted the prison to meet.
2: Boy, yeah.
0: And where was this again?
2: This was in North Carolina.
0: Wow.
3: Yeah. Okay. Yeah. This is a movie.
0: Sure.
4: Oh yeah.
1: It's already a movie out like that.
0: Yeah, the prisoners like, this is what we want.
3: Do we know the demands?
2: No. I don't know the demands. It was in Bertie Martin County is where it was at.
0: Wow. Okay.
2: So, but they did officially regain control back of the prison. So it is now over.
4: Yeah.
2: Damn, that's a scene out of a movie.
0: It sure is.
4: It is. Boy.
0: All right, y'all, coming up next hour. The internet's been putting Oprah on the hot seat recently. We want to know if you think she deserves it. Our dope discussion's on the way to Didi in the morning.
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13: We talk a lot here about ultra-processed foods and the many ways in which they can negatively impact your health. They've been linked to weight gain, obesity, type 2 diabetes, cardiovascular disease, even cancer. And now a new study out of UCSF found that high ultra-processed food intake was associated with something called intramuscular fat, which is exactly what it sounds like. That's fat inside your muscles, which can cause them to become weaker. Now, in this particular study, the researchers noticed more wear and tear and pain in people's knees because of weakened thigh muscles. Cutting back on ultra-processed foods isn't easy. The CDC estimates at least half the calories in our diet come from ultra-processed foods. But if you're looking to eat cleaner, cutting out sugar-sweetened beverages, that may be the best number one thing you can do to try and get started. I'm Dr. Sanjay Gupta, helping you live a better life.
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0: You checking out Didi in the Morning on Big Easy 102.9. Good morning, everyone.
1: Good morning.
2: Buenos
0: dias. All right. J. Cruz is here. Also, Trey G.
3: Yeah.
0: And comedian J.J.
1: Williamson. Huh.
0: Now, listen, guys, I need to have this conversation with you because I'm tired of hearing everybody have it. You know, Monique came out and she said something about this, about Oprah. And Oprah was making some statements about Whitney Houston.
1: Yeah.
0: Here's what Monique had to say to Oprah.
4: Didn't Oprah fall on stage? And we didn't see we didn't see how she tripped, nothing. She just went down. We saw that. We saw her. She was walking and they bam. And as we're laughing about it and making light of it, just for me, how do you speak about someone that can't defend it? Mm-hmm. That, just in my humble opinion, it takes it different because that woman can't say yes or no. Mm-hmm. And now you just want everybody to take your word because you're the great Oprah Winfrey. And you just take my word that that's what happened. That, I believe, is unfair.
0: Mm. Do y'all think that Oprah was wrong for talking about Whitney Houston and what happened years ago?
3: Honestly, honestly, I do not. I don't feel like she was wrong.
0: Right.
3: And I know a lot of people go the other way on that, I feel like, but I don't think that she was wrong. I think that she was involved in the situation, for one. It was on her show, so she has more than enough right to say, hey, listen, Whitney was going through something around that time, or it was alleged that she was going through something around that time. She fell off the stage. That was my reality of what I thought happened. And that's what she was doing.
1: Do you think people are upset because, like Monique said, that Whitney wasn't here to defend or clap back at that situation?
3: Now, I'm not going to lie. That is a really good point. She's not here to defend herself. But if it's our situation and I'm speaking on our situation, I can speak on our situation. I was a part of it.
1: I was part of it.
3: If she was completely
1: removed
3: from it and she was just, it was hearsay, I can understand. But no, she's a part of what happened.
0: Okay. What's wrong, Cruz?
5: For such a high level woman, it's very low hanging fruit for me.
0: What?
5: Like the mentioning of this.
0: Whitney,
5: yeah, I know it's her truth, and I'm all about that. If it's my story, it's my story. I'm allowed to speak my story, what I saw.
3: Smart.
5: But who you are and the impact it's going to have, I feel like it was a story you didn't need to share. I'd
3: love to see the full context, too, of the interview. Like, I'd love to see what she was asked.
5: Like what it led up to.
3: Because we only see that 10-second clip.
0: Okay, let me ask. Are we in our community sometimes in denial about some of our favorite artist, and we don't like to be reminded of that.
3: Oof. Absolutely.
0: Right? You know, it's almost like the situation we're seeing with the Michael Jackson, right? Michael Jackson movie has done well. Everybody's like, why? Yay, it's doing really, really well. And then Netflix comes out and brings the other part of this and
5: the
0: says,
5: dark
0: now
5: side.
0: Remember, he was accused of this, this, this, this, and this, and let me give you some info.
3: Yeah, sure.
0: And people got mad at that.
3: Sure.
0: Because everybody's going, well, we're enjoying Michael and his success of this movie, and then here you come, Netflix, bringing us the truth or a part of what was going down of some truth.
1: Right. Now, when you're a super fan of a celebrity, man, you got love for them, and you got their back, man. You don't want to hear no negative
0: and then
1: vibe about them.
0: Yeah, I was getting ready to say, but is that truthful? Is it fair? Is it honest?
3: Absolutely not.
1: No, it's not. It's not.
0: And so the only reason why I ask that is that I think that, you know, everybody's upset about this situation with Oprah, but was she really telling the truth? And even if she misquoted it, we all have to stop acting like we didn't hear about the battles with drugs that Whitney
3: was fighting.
0: Yeah,
3: of course.
0: And so I can see a woman like Oprah thinking maybe that's what it was.
3: Right.
0: When she stumbled.
3: I be feeling like we be trying to sweep the history under the rug sometimes.
0: That's what I'm saying.
3: And I'm all for celebrating our legends, 100%.
0: Right.
3: And I'm all for it. But we got to have some honest conversations about some of this stuff.
0: Right. I think that's where we're falling into, and then we're like, no, you can't talk bad about her because we loved her.
5: I didn't.
0: Yeah, I see what you're saying. But here's the other thing. If it is the truth, look how long it Oprah took before she said something.
3: Sure.
5: She held it for a while, right?
0: She held it.
5: I'll give you that.
3: Sure.
0: All right, so we want to know this. What do y'all think about it? Because a lot of people are mad at her. A lot of people are mad at Oprah now. Aiden came out and attacked her and everything because of what she said about Whitney Houston.
3: Folks making videos.
0: So what are your thoughts? Yeah.
3: Mm-hmm.
0: Everybody making videos. Man, how dare you, Oprah? Boy, we like to go at folks in a minute, don't we? At one minute, we were celebrating Oprah, our billionaire auntie did well. The next thing, we hate you, Oprah! We like to go at Oprah too.
3: Also, it's happening with O.J. Simpson, too, though, at the same time. It's happening with O.J., too, so I don't know, man. We got to get real.
0: All right, what do y'all think about this, okay? Here it is where Oprah says something about Whitney Houston. Some people say it was inappropriate. What do you think? You think she should have kept her mouth shut? Or should she have said something now? What are your thoughts? 833-TALK TO DeeDee.
1: That's 833-825-5233.
0: It's DeeDee in the Morning.

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0: best mix of R&B, Big Easy, 102.9. All right, so we were talking about this, you know, the whole situation with Oprah. Oprah came out and said that Whitney Houston fell off stage on her show while taping her show. Oprah said it was because of drugs. Well, people in Oprah's camp said, no, it wasn't. It wasn't drugs this time. Nuh-uh. Right. Don't do that.
1: Right. She just fell. I mean, she could have just fell.
0: They said she just fell. And so some people said Oprah should have never said a word about it. What y'all think? Should she have kept that to herself, not said anything? What do you think? Hey, good morning. Is this, who is this?
2: This is O'Corey Noel.
0: Do you think Oprah should have not said anything or what?
2: She definitely shouldn't have said anything. The reason why is because, you know, a lot of times people talk when they need a leg up. She doesn't need a leg up. She's got all the legs.
0: Mm-hmm. Right.
2: There's no reason for her to bring that up after all of this time at all. Like, what was the point?
3: But
2: there was
3: no
2: point.
3: But do you not think that that is actually a point to where she should speak about it? Because she gains or loses nothing from speaking on it. It's just a situation that happened that she's addressing.
2: I don't think it's a gain for her. Because to me, with, you know, the as far as a popular vote, it actually damages her. But, you know, she's also a person that doesn't need to worry about gains or losers, like you just said. So she can kind of say what she wants.
3: But it's like, why does it take from her to speak the truth? Why does it take from her to speak? If that's the reality that she was experiencing in that moment, why does it take from her? She has nothing to gain or lose from it is what I'm really saying.
2: Yeah, she doesn't. I think it takes from her because, like you were saying, like you guys were saying earlier, it does take away from Auntie Whitney. You know, she's Auntie Whitney. So, but it was really like no point. But we have a habit of, you guys are absolutely right. We don't want to hear the truth all the time about the people that we put on this pedestal.
3: That's not healthy, as far as
2: the aunties and the uncles and things like that. You don't want to hear about your people. I just get sick of us being the ones to talk about our people so much because, you know, we don't always have to do that. Whitney could have been left alone. Let that lady rest in peace.
3: I get that. Okay. I do understand that.
0: Well, thank you. Thank you, O'Corey. I love that. Thank you for listening. We appreciate it, all right? And I love that name. O'Corey.
3: O'Corey.
0: All right. Hey, good morning. Hi. Who's this?
4: Good morning. This is Fonzie.
0: Hey, Fonzie.
4: Hey.
0: It ain't fancy, y'all. It's Fonzie.
3: Fonzie?
0: I like it.
3: Okay.
0: All right, so Fonzie, we were talking about this. You see, people are mad at Oprah because she came out last week and she talked about Whitney Houston. Mm-hmm. Some people said it wasn't fair of Oprah to say the certain things that she said about Whitney. What do you think? You think Oprah was okay to say it or not?
4: I feel like Oprah, she does have the right to say her opinion. But let's be honest, Oprah was not here for the culture.
3: Damn.
4: Like how Whitney is. Never was here for the culture. Never.
3: Why do you say that? Why do you say that? Because me not knowing Oprah like that, I'm not familiar with her like that. So why do you say that?
4: Well, I'm from Chicago. Oprah's from Chicago. Mm-hmm. So I heard a lot of history of Oprah not being here for our people. And I did hear that she interviewed a couple people about the Michael Jackson situation. Mm-hmm. So I just feel like the past history where Oprah, she's really not for us. So that's why it's kind of sensitive. Because Whitney, she was for us. That was the godmother for us. Yes, she did what she did in her past, but we're not going to talk about her like that. You know, like, yeah, we could say what she did. Okay, yeah, that wasn't right. But Oprah, come on now.
3: But what did Whitney do for the
0: people?
3: Also, Oprah from Mississippi.
0: She was in Chicago for years.
3: Yeah, she was.
0: She got her start there with her TV show.
3: We've been taking her away from the SIP, though.
0: But she is from Mississippi. But nonetheless, what do you say Whitney did? What are you thinking when you say Whitney did for the culture?
4: I really don't know too much what Whitney did, but I know everybody be like, Whitney's the godmother.
0: Yeah.
4: Like, she done this, she done that. Like, it's just such a sensitive topic.
0: I get it. But I will say this. The culture, and I think everybody needs to go back and start studying. Oprah gave so much money to Spelman College.
3: 100%.
0: Pay attention to some of these HBCUs and start looking up Oprah and how much money she's given, how she opened up a school and this and that. I mean, the woman has done some things for the culture.
3: And I will say this. Whitney Houston, her voice just gave people hope. It gave inspiration.
1: Yeah, absolutely.
3: You know what I'm saying? And it ushered in a culture.
0: Right. Yeah, well, guess what? And Oprah inspired a lot of the women you see on the TV today.
3: I get it.
0: So that's the thing. Yes, thank you very much, Fonzie. I appreciate it. Here's the deal. We want to know your thoughts on this, though, y'all. You hear what's going on. So Oprah Winfrey, Mama Oprah. She used to be that one, right?
3: Yeah. Mama Oprah.
0: Mama O. Yeah. She sure did. She came out there and she was like, listen, everybody, here's what happened with Whitney.
3: Yeah.
0: And folks were like, you can't talk about Whitney. No.
3: Just like folks don't want you to talk about Mike.
0: Yeah, no, you can't.
3: Or Prince.
0: So what are your thoughts on this? Some people say Oprah should have been quiet. Do you think she should have said something? It was on her show. She was talking about what was on her show.
3: Right.
0: So what do y'all think about this? 833, talk to Dee Dee.
5: That's 833-825-5233.
0: It's Dee Dee in the morning.

0: yeah.
1: It's Dee Dee in the morning on Big Easy 102.9. All right, so it's Dee Dee in the morning. Listen, guys, we were talking about Oprah. Oprah Winfrey came out last week or so, and she made a statement about Whitney Houston. She said that when Whitney Houston was on her show back in the day performing, Whitney fell off stage. Oprah said it was drugs.
2: Yo.
1: Oprah said that basically it was drugs. Well, Whitney Houston's people, family, her estate came out. Everybody was like, that's not true, Oprah, that she just fell off the stage because she didn't see a step. She misstepped.
3: She tripped.
1: Yep, she tripped or something. And so everybody's like, no, Oprah, you lying, Oprah. Mm.
2: But Oprah even said she had a conversation with the woman. You know what I'm saying? After the whole incident, like, what do you want me to do?
1: Well, Oprah says that this is what it was, so people are mad at Oprah. Do y'all think Oprah should have just kept her mouth shut, or what do you think? Heather, should Oprah have kept her mouth shut, or is it okay for her to speak on this?
4: I feel like she could have spoke on it, but we all know Whitney had a drug issue, mm-hmm. so you could have left that part out. Like, how did you know that she was doing drugs at that time? Were you in her dressing room doing drugs with her? Mm. Like, how do you know that?
5: I mean, she might have.
1: Oh, come on.
4: That's what I'm saying. Oh, gosh. No, right, that's gosh. What I'm saying. So how did you know in that particular moment that she was doing drugs?
1: Mm-hmm. Yeah, maybe, you know what, I don't know, but I mean, some people have been around it, and you could tell if
2: you
1: somebody...
2: You could tell, right?
1: Yeah, certain things, maybe the way somebody is speaking to them, or whatever. Some people can figure out if you're on drugs or not.
2: Sure, yeah, I mean, yeah.
4: I mean, well, that means Oprah been around the drugs then, huh?
1: Yeah.
4: So let's talk about how you've been around drugs, Oprah.
1: Yeah.
2: Damn.
1: I have been around it, and I've been around alcoholism and other things, and I don't have that issue, but I've seen it.
2: Yo.
1: Yeah. I've been around right. people who have it, so I can identify now what it looks like.
2: Dee Dee just say she is the drug, though.
1: Okay.
2: That's what she be telling.
1: Thank you, Heather. Thank you, Heather. Thank you. I appreciate your call.
2: She is the drug.
1: You get what I'm saying?
2: Yeah, of course.
1: You get what I'm saying is, you know, we all want to sit here and go, well, maybe Oprah, you were on drugs, because how would you spot it?
2: Right. We all have been around that. Either you have a family member, somebody in close proximity to you to know what that looked like.
1: Thank you.
2: For sure.
1: Here is Kenny. Hey, Kenny.
6: Going back to the culture.
1: Uh-huh.
6: You know, I like what Fonse said, and she is correct, because Oprah has done a lot for our culture, but also, yeah, Whitney gave us hope.
2: Mm.
6: But at what point do you talk about somebody that's not here to defend themselves?
1: Mm-hmm. Hmm. And at what point do we talk about somebody in truth, too, right?
2: Right. I was about to say, like, if we know that Whitney had a problem,
1: right,
2: and this is a known thing, why is it so taboo to bring that up, to talk about it?
6: Because everybody got their scope.

0: speak on it. You just right. want to highlight the nice positive things about people. No, there's some ugly things that we got to talk
1: about. Maybe this is a warning for some. Maybe this is a lesson for some to take and go, oh, wow. You know, maybe this is. But we can't learn from the lesson if we can't talk about the lesson.
0: And I'm sorry to tell you, your idol is not perfect. I love Lil Wayne. He's my favorite rapper, best rapper alive. Yeah. I know that man got some skeletons in his closet.
1: Oh, he does. Mm-hmm. Folks have told me his.
0: See there? See what I'm saying?
1: Yeah. I try to tell Trey some of Lil Wayne's that I heard of the skeleton. He was like, no, I don't want to hear it.
2: Like, I'm a huge fan of Dee Dee. But I know some of the stuff she done, man. But I still work with her.
0: Uh-uh.
2: I still look dead in her face. Right. I know her skeletons. Right. If she ever go wrong with me, I'm going to throw it out there.
0: Okay. I'm going to let them know.
2: Okay. I'm going to let them know, Carrot Top.
0: Damn.
1: He's been talking about my hair. All right, listen. We appreciate all the calls this morning, all right? And if you couldn't get through on the phone lines, you know, I always say find me online at Dee Dee in the morning.
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14: Not all screen time is created equal, and a new study out of Sweden is helping us understand this even better. So researchers followed more than 20,000 people over nearly two decades and determined that passive screen time, like sitting on the couch and watching television, raised someone's risk of dementia. But if they did something active, like reading, puzzles, or interacting with other people, this same group of people saw their risk of dementia drop. Just like you gotta put the work in to keep your body in shape as you age, you basically have to do the same thing with your brain. A couple things I have found to help: working to learn something new every day, whatever it might be, challenging yourself in some way every day, and really importantly, staying socially active. Some days that means meeting friends in person. Other days, maybe an email, a text, or a phone call. Just stay engaged. I'm Dr. Sanjay Gupta, helping you live a better life.
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1: All right, let me tell y'all something right now. Hi, good morning. We love you. How do y'all like that?
2: Yes, we
1: I was trying to do a song. Hi, good morning. We love you.
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1: Thank you for listening to us.
2: Every morning.
1: Okay. 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Fat Joe is admitting that he's jealous, and I like this. A guy who admitted that he's gotten jealous. We got to tell you who he's jealous of. Here we go.
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1: 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We're powered by purpose. First, before we even get into what's going on with Fat Joe, did y'all see Joe Biden? Why they do this to Joe? They didn't prop Joe Biden up, got him out here talking crazy about Donald Trump. Y'all, please listen to him slur this near his way through this speech. Please listen.
5: It's not just his deliberate distortion and destruction of NATO, or the fact that he's diminished our standing in the eyes of the world more than any president in history has. It's not just his vanity projects, tearing down the east wing of the White House, making room for his ballroom, putting his name on a Kennedy Center, building an arch in his own honor, even hiring his own pool guy to fix the reflecting pool. What a loser. Reflecting pool reflects something even worse than the narcissism and incompetence at the core of this administration. It's the corruption. Corruption on a scale never seen before in American history in any administration.
1: All right. He was saying some good things, wasn't he?
6: Joe started out shaky, but he finished coherent.
1: Yeah.
7: He's strong.
6: He started out slurring. Yeah. He finished coherent.
1: Yeah, all right. We did understand him a little bit more on the end. But in the beginning,
6: I was like, damn,
1: yeah.
6: Joe.
1: Yeah.
6: Joe, we didn't do
1: Joe
6: it.
1: Joe almost sounded like a little baby out there.
6: Stop.
8: Mrs. Trendsetter, whatever she's doing, I bite.
6: Joe, you did it.
1: Speaking of Joe's, let's talk about this one. Fat Joe out here admitting he's jealous.
9: Yeah, you know, guys don't like to admit the things, especially jealousy. Well, he's saying he's jealous of T.I.
10: You ever hear the story about how you took my poster off the wall in Atlantic Records?
11: Oh, hell no. What are you talking about?
10: No. For a couple of years, I had the biggest poster in the Atlantic Records, the giant size. And one day I came up in there and they took my shit out. And it was a T.I. poster. Mm. And they were like, yo, this is the young guy He's the biggest guy. Man, it hurt my ego like a motherfucker. And
11: bro,
10: I went up to walk in there, beat my chest. I had the biggest poster. They said, yo, it's a new guy. His name is T.I.
11: Hey, look, let me add on to the story. Okay, so Atlantic been great to me. I go to prison the second time. I'm coming out. I'm looking for that poster.
12: Yeah. It's with him.
11: It's Wiz Khalifa.
6: Party people. Not as Wiz Khalifa now.
1: That's hilarious. That is hilarious, though.
6: Yeah.
1: Damn.
6: You know what's crazy? I feel like at the BET Awards, I didn't see a lot of celebs in like the radio room. I didn't see a lot of celebs, like big name celebs in the radio room this year. It's because all of them have podcasts.
1: Yes.
6: It's because all the celebs seem like they are now podcasters.
1: Right.
6: Like,
1: and then their friends will come and get on their podcast.
6: Yeah.
1: And
6: but
1: also, I never understood this, how the artists get on podcasts first, but they make more money off radio.
6: Facts.
1: Y'all realize that when their songs are played on the radio, they make more money here than they do anywhere.
6: Insane, man. Right? Insane.
1: And then finally, did y'all hear what they're saying about the celebrities and who could run for president or something?
6: Speaking of rappers and celebrities, they caught up with people at the red carpet, I think, at the BET Awards, and they asked them, what hip-hop artists do you think could run for president? Some of the answers might surprise you.
13: Live.
14: 50 Cent.
13: Why?
14: We have a professional troller right now as president. True. Who's the next president that control black? I would say 50.
15: It's a tie for me between Jay-Z
13: and
15: Kendrick Lamar. To me, those are like the presidents of like cultures.
16: That Jaden Smith, he do things for like for actual people, like the little homeless, the free food for the homeless.
17: Nas. They don't know how smart he is.
13: Yes.
17: He reads, I swear he reads like 10 books a week. I swear the boy's smart.
15: Endorsing Young Miami.
13: What?
15: I don't care, spend that. Spend that, rerun it, spend that. I'm gonna go with Megan.
18: Future. Any of the future though is cool. We all gonna have
13: AP. President?
18: Yes, we all gonna have APs. All the girls gonna be fly. They all gonna have Chanel's. Look, he giving out Chanel's as president.
1: No, and then we'll have bunch of a country of deadbeat dads.
6: That'll do.
19: And all of them will be in the cabinet.
1: Right.
6: You know who I'm gonna nominate? Boss Man D-Lo.
0: Oh, Lord.
6: Because you got the Republican Party, you got the Democratic Party, now you're going to have a motion party. It's a motion party, you cannot get in.
9: There's only one person. There's only one person we could pick.
0: Right.
9: It's Jay-Z.
6: Stop it. 50 Cent wasn't a bad option, though.
9: Vice president?
0: No.
9: Drake.
0: 50 too petty. 50 is too petty.
6: You think so?
0: Yeah, we got a petty one in the office. We can't do another one.
7: I ain't gonna lie, I might mess around and vote for Plies.
0: Yeah, now Plies, yeah. Maybe. Yeah, I can
7: I ain't
0: see
7: gonna
0: Plies.
7: Lie, I might mess with Plies,
9: over
7: man.
9: Over Jay-Z or Drake?
0: Yes.
7: Oh,
9: that's crazy.
7: Yes. Baby making gonna go up if you vote for Plies.
0: Yeah.
7: Yeah, baby making gonna go up a little bit.
0: But I like what he has to say. He seems a little bit more, you're right, more reasonable than most.
7: Yeah.
0: All right, and that's crazy in this day and age.
6: You're gonna have to deal with a lot of laughter.
0: Yeah. You're sounding like Elmo. All right, listen, on the way, $1,000 for you next. It's Dee Dee in the morning.
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1: Regulators. You regulate any stealing of his property. We're damn good, too. But you can't be any geek off the street. Gotta be handy with the steel if you know what I mean. Earn your keep.

0: All righty. It's Didi in the morning. I'm looking at a comedian, J.J. Williamson, over there. Also, there is J. Cruz, but it is Trey G we need to find because he's going to tell us what's trending.
1: Ooh, Didi, one of your personal favorites.
0: What?
1: Might be in a little hot water with you.
0: What?
1: 50 Cent.
0: What do you do?
1: They say 50 Cent is reportedly set to perform at Donald Trump Jr.'s club.
2: Shut up.
1: After previously saying he was afraid of politics. They say July 3rd at the executive branch in the members-only Georgetown Club, co-owned by Donald Trump Jr., 50 Cent is set to perform, they say.
2: Damn, 50.
3: We still with it?
0: Didn't we know, though? Isn't he a Republican? Didn't we know this? I thought he was.
2: He's very quiet about it.
1: I don't think he ever came out and said it.
0: But he was always, like, kind of praising Donald Trump.
1: You remember when Mom Donnie got elected?
0: Yeah, he had an issue with that.
1: He's posted on his social media, so, I mean.
0: All right, 50.
1: Yeah. Tea to tolerant.
0: Now, look, don't have us sick the goddamn Harris family on you again.
1: Or the boat.
0: I know, or the boat, the biggest of all time.
1: Go get the boat on you.
0: And they may combine on you, 50. Now, we were with you, but now, look.
1: Yeah.
4: Mess around, gonna be start calling you Curtis. You don't want to say Curtis now.
0: Okay. All right, Kurt.
1: Yes.
0: All right. Hey, guess what, everybody? Coming up, we got some money for you. $1,000 is yours. All you got to do is answer 10 questions correctly, and we'll give you the cash at 833. Talk to Didi.
4: That's 833-825-5233.
0: It's Didi in the morning.
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13: When we talk about how much exercise someone should get, current guidelines call for about 150 minutes of moderate intensity exercise or 75 minutes of vigorous intensity exercise every week. New study out of the UK makes a strong case for vigorous exercise if and when you can do it. Now, researchers determined that even little bursts of vigorous exercise can significantly reduce someone's risk of 8 different diseases: dementia, type 2 diabetes, fatty liver disease, chronic respiratory disease, chronic kidney disease, immune-mediated inflammatory diseases, major cardiovascular events, and atrial fibrillation. We're not talking about complicated training programs here. Just work with what you can into your everyday life. 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I'm Dr. Sanjay Gupta, helping you live a better life.
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0: 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It's Didi in the morning. Guys, gather around. JJ wants to talk to us about something. Now, well, we found out what he told us what he wanted to talk about. We all said, this is the longest title we've ever heard. Please tell everybody the title of what you want to talk about.
1: You want
0: about.
1: Me to say my version?
0: Yeah.
1: These are summer jobs you will have if you can keep your current salary.
0: All right.
2: Damn.
1: Salary. All right. I just say if you was to take another job while you work this job, this other job, but keep your salary.
0: Now, I knew I knew that this title, I know what you did last summer. I thought that was long.
1: No, but this one right here.
0: This is a grand what?
1: Boy, I'm telling you, this is going to be Michael.
0: The jobs you would do if you could keep
1: your current salary.
0: During the summer.
1: Your current, during the summer only. Just during the summer. If you can keep this job, keep this money you flowing.
0: Just go.
1: Just go.
0: Yeah.
1: Okay. Hey, can I have a 15-second break? Because I'm tired already. Matter of fact, is it over?
0: You ain't even gave us a lift. Not one yet.
1: I think I'm already at the end.
0: Come on.
1: These are summer jobs you can keep if you can keep your current salary right here.
0: Okay.
1: I'll go ahead and be me a Walmart greeter.
0: I know that's right.
1: I'll be a greeter. I'll be at the door letting everybody out. You ain't got your receipt. All right, don't worry about it. I ain't looking. I ain't looking. I know you got this 60-inch TV
0: out the box. $13
1: it say $13 on your receipt, but go ahead. I'm good. Absolutely. Yeah, absolutely. I know it's not bagged.
0: Right.
1: I know it's not bagged, and you in here taking it out on your own. Usually you have somebody help you put this in the car, but you carrying this TV on your own. Yeah, absolutely. I'll be a Walmart greeter. You know what else I'll do? I'll be a librarian.
0: Okay, wow.
1: I'll be a librarian. I got all day access to the computer. I can tell people to shut up if I want to.
3: In a nice way.
1: In a nice way. Okay. I can tell people to be quiet.
0: Okay.
1: Look, I can check out books without checking it out.
3: Oh, my God. You take
1: just take it.
3: Yeah, just take it.
1: Just take it because I work at the library. I don't have no idea why I'm whispering right now.
3: Well, you practice.
1: But I'm practicing and being a librarian. Mm-hmm. You know what? I'll be a lifeguard. I'll be a lifeguard. Now, you know, you get perks when you're a lifeguard sitting on that high-ass chair.
0: Wait a second. Can you swim?
1: Yes, I can.
0: Okay, I just want
1: to
0: make sure.
1: I can. Now, if you way out there, I'm be like, you got to meet me halfway.
0: As you drown.
1: Down pedal. Backstroke.
0: You're not yelling advice.
1: I'm on my way. Let me take these shoes off. Come on, man. I ain't going out there too far. I will be a lifeguard. How about a cross guard at the school?
0: Okay.
1: I'll be a cross guard. Uh-huh. Now, look, I'm going to tell you now. You better come on and cross the street before this damn car comes. Because I ain't finna hold these cars for your ass. You want to be lagagag. What is it?
3: Lagagag.
0: Lagagag.
1: No, not that one.
0: Lollygagging?
1: Yeah, lollygagging.
0: Okay.
1: I appreciate it. You want to take your time to get to this stop?
3: Uh-huh.
1: Watch these cars keep going. You're going to have to cross the street like we're playing Frogger.
0: Yeah, I remember that game.
1: You know, here's another one right here. I'll be a ticket taker at an amusement park.
0: Oh, no.
1: Come on now.
3: A ticket taker.
1: You know, when you're trying to get on the ride?
3: Yeah, I know what you mean.
1: And sometimes you ain't got enough tickets, I'll be like, hey, I'm going to let you on this ride if you introduce me to your mama.
0: Clearly, he's getting ready to work at the county fair, though.
3: Absolutely. They're handing those tickets out.
1: Hell yeah. And depending on what type of mood I'm in, I may let the ride go a little longer.
3: Mm-hmm.
1: Now, if I don't get your mama number, you ain't going to go around but one time.
3: Now, just a reminder, these are jobs you would keep if you could keep your salary and work during the summer.
1: There you go.
3: Well, right,
1: I appreciate you shortening that up, man.
3: I got you,
1: say it again for me.
3: Jobs you would keep during the summer if you could keep your current salary.
1: There you go,
0: he just
1: man.
0: He mixed it again.
3: Mm-mm. I know.
1: He did. Yeah, he did. I don't know what version y'all going to look at, man. All these are going to be on all different type of apps.
0: Okay.
1: All right. Here's another one. I'd be a camp counselor.
0: Oh, wow.
1: Come on now.
3: You'd be great at that.
1: I'd be great at that, man. You know how I keep head count, man. Yeah. Make sure about everybody where they supposed to be. Right. Your mom or your dad call and want to check on you.
3: Right.
1: About, can I see my baby? I say, I don't know where he at right now.
3: That's exactly.
1: I'd be like, But trust me, he here, he present. He may be over there somewhere on the other side of the woods. But I'm not going to go get your son for you right now. You have to call back.
3: Okay.
1: You have to call back if you want.
0: What a wonderful camp counselor. Yeah,
1: come on now. You're good. And they gave me a raise.
3: You can camp counselor in the Jason movies. That's how Jason, remember?
1: He grew. Wow.
3: Okay.
1: And then that'll be one of those, I know what you did last summer.
3: Oh.
1: Come on now. Again, these are just some amazing jobs you can keep your current salary and work during the summer.
0: All right. Thank you for that, JJ. The title was longer than the few tips you gave. He gave about three jobs, but the title took
1: The title took it all up, though. But you, I bet you understand it.
0: I did. Thank you. Thank you, JJ. All right. It's Dee Dee in the morning.
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0: It's Dee Dee in the morning on Big Easy 102.9. It's Dee Dee in the morning. We're about to get into our $1,000 minute game. We definitely have a contestant standing by, but listen at this. On a scale of 1 to 10, most of us rate how attractive we are around this number. J. Cruz, what is it? I know you.
1: Like, what number do we pick?
0: The scale of 1 to 10.
1: Oh, like, 9. I know you, you're mine a 9. Is a 9. Yeah.
0: Cruz says that he would be a 10
1: if he were taller. Over 6 foot.
0: Yeah, if he was over 6 foot, he would
1: that's
0: be
1: it.
0: A 10.
1: That's it. But I'm okay. Under, so I'm being
0: all
1: realistic.
0: All right, what about you? Trey, what do you think it is people would pick? What do you pick, put yourself at? A scale of 1 to 10.
2: Most people probably 6, 7.
0: All right, what about you?
3: I'm say about 7.5.
0: 7.5?
3: When I wash my face, brush my teeth,
0: you,
3: I'm
0: you're
3: about
0: 7. You're a 7.5?
3: Yeah.
0: You're a 7 or 7.5?
3: 7.5.
0: Oh, when you brush your teeth?
3: When I brush my teeth, wash my face.
0: Okay.
3: Damn.
0: All right. Trey got it, though. Guess what they said? The average person rates themselves at a 6.
3: Oh,
0: yeah.
3: Really?
0: Yeah, the average
3: person. What you rate yourself?
0: About a 7. That's strong 7. I say I'm just a good 7.
3: Yeah.
0: Me and my husband say that.
1: I don't like this energy in here. Y'all should all be calling yourselves 9s. This is crazy.
3: No. we keep it real when I see
0: you. Yeah, we
1: what
0: do.
1: You mean? Or no. Or you don't love yourselves
0: I
1: enough.
0: I love myself.
3: I love myself.
1: Doesn't sound like it.
0: Yeah.
1: Doesn't sound like it.
2: I love myself.
0: And one of the things I love about myself, is being rooted in reality. All right, let's get into the game.
4: You got the answers. We got that brain. $1,000 all for you with the $1,000 mini game. Exclusively on Dee Dee in the Morning.
0: This is Aaliyah, right? Hi, Aaliyah.
5: Hey.
0: Welcome to the show.
2: Aaliyah.
0: All right. It is Aaliyah. Aaliyah, tell me, do you have kids or anything?
2: You
0: are
2: you a four page
0: married or anything?
5: Yes. I got one little baby.
0: Hey.
5: And no, I'm not married.
0: Oh, how old is your baby?
5: She's one.
0: Oh, nice. What's her name?
5: But she's a toddler. Angel.
0: Oh, that's beautiful.
2: I know she turned that house up.
5: Angel. Of course.
2: Yeah.
0: You got fingerprints all over the place?
5: No, she ain't that bad.
0: Oh, okay.
2: Aaliyah, let me ask you this. Do you want another one or is Angel going to be it?
5: No, I'm good with just my one.
2: See there.
5: One and done.
2: See there. When I one and done. Yeah,
0: I hear people say that all the time. They get that one. They're like, we're good.
2: Yeah,
0: I'm good.
2: What if you find Mr. Right, though, and he want another
1: exactly.
2: one? Then what?
1: Yeah.
5: I mean, then it's going to be another one.
2: Okay, I know that's real.
0: She's willing. All right,
2: I like that. She's willing.
0: Let's spend this wheel and get you some extra cash. Here we go.
6: J. Cruz, JJ from The Sip.
7: Trey G.
6: $20 bonus.
2: All right, Aaliyah, I ain't going to flirt with you because people on the show be hating. So I'm just going
1: to go for it.
2: I'm going to read you the 10 questions. I'm going to get on about my business. If you don't know the answer, what you going to say, love?
5: Skip.
2: Pass, whichever one come out first. then we're going to spin the block, answer it again, and we got to go fast. That sound like a plan?
5: Gotcha.
2: All right, Aaliyah, let's get paid. First question, do you prefer watching sports or reality TV?
5: Reality TV.
2: What's the most boring sport to watch?
5: Probably golf.
2: Lauryn Hill is a former member of which hip-hop group?
5: Pass. Skip.
2: How old is rapper Glorilla?
5: 23, 24, 25.
2: Keep going.
5: 26, 26,
2: Jalen Brunson is currently on which basketball team?
5: Skip.
2: Name one of the founding fathers.
5: Skip.
2: What was the fifth question that I asked you? Number 5.
5: One of the founding fathers?
2: Glorilla?
5: Yeah.
2: Who on the morning show has the most children?
5: JJ.
2: What the hell? Close. No.
5: Trey G.
2: Nope. What does BET stand for?
5: Black Entertainment Television.
2: Yeah. Spell the word fallacy. Lauryn Hill is a former member of which group?
0: Dang it. 4 out of 10.
2: Not bad.
0: What you missed was this one. Lauryn Hill is a former member of which group? The Fugees. Jalen Brunson is currently on which basketball team? The New York Knicks.
1: Mm-hmm.
0: Name one of the founding fathers. You could have said Washington, Jefferson, John Adams, James Madison, Hamilton, Ben Franklin. Oh, okay. let me see. What was the fifth question that Trey asked? The fifth question was Jalen Brunson is currently on which basketball team?
2: Yep.
0: You missed this one. Who on the morning show has the most children? J. Cruz.
2: You was close, though.
0: Yeah, and fallacy is F-A-L-L-A-C-Y. So you got 4 out of 10. You're going to get $10 every correct answer. We added up as $40. She spun the wheel and got an extra what, 10?
2: Yeah.
0: 20. 20. All right. $60 coming to you, all right?
2: $60.
0: Congratulations, hey. Aaliyah. Tell everybody the show that gave you a shot at $1,000.
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0: You're checking out Dee Dee in the Morning on Big Easy 102.9. Good morning. It's Dee Dee in the Morning, and I got to talk to everybody about our bills at home.
1: Yes.
0: Especially our utility bill, light bill, electric bill, whatever the hell you call it. What y'all call it today? What we call that bill?
2: A light bill.
1: I think the electric bill, the energy bill, is just the light bill for me.
0: That's what it is.
1: It's the light bill. Yeah.
0: Light bill, energy bill.
1: Yeah, it's all in one, right?
0: Yeah. Guess what they said? And I know y'all's mamas, everybody's mom used to say, my mom used to always say this to me, turn them lights out.
2: Max.
0: We got to turn all the lights out to conserve on energy.
2: Facts.
0: Yeah. Unplug that iron.
2: Mm.
0: Yep. Had to unplug the iron.
2: Yep.
0: Let me see. What else did my mother do? Stop opening and closing my refrigerator. You're letting the cold air out, she used to say.
1: Stop running in and out this house.
0: Stop running in and out. Close that door.
3: Now that my son has a job, man, I tell him about the lights and unplugging things. If he don't do it, he got to give me $5.
1: Dang.
3: Yeah. He got to give me $5. Last week, he had to give me $85.
0: Damn, JJ. Sheesh. Well, here's what they're saying. These are some items they say you should unplug to see a drastic change in your utility bill. They said chargers, phone, laptop, tablet, unplug your chargers.
2: Oh, really?
0: We didn't even think about that.
3: Really?
2: Because I've heard that study that says if it's plugged in or not, it doesn't really make a difference.
3: I don't think that makes a difference.
0: Here's what they said. Television, modern TVs, especially smart TVs, they say, take up a lot of your electric bill. Yeah.
1: Sometimes I feel like, too, if you have one of them old TVs, like one of them old plasmas or one of them old flat screens, it throw out a lot of heat. And it make the room hot. So you got to be mindful of that.
0: Good point.
1: Yeah. You got to be mindful.
0: Here's another one. They said kitchen appliances. These are the items to unplug now. They said you can see a drastic change in your utility bill. Kitchen appliances.
1: This kind of like how they said if you drive with the AC off, it'll save you gas.
0: Yeah, it is.
1: It's kind of that same principle.
2: Not true.
3: Just throwing that out there. So I got to unplug my air fryer.
0: Yeah. You have appliances all up on your counter, though?
3: Yeah.
0: I don't. I have no appliances. I think all I have is a coffee machine.
2: You got a TikTok kitchen.
0: I can't. Yeah, I do. I can't stand appliances.
2: Yeah, I get you.
0: I can't stand appliances.
1: It might be something to that. If you have a lot of appliances plugged up, it might cost you a lot of money.
0: Well, the reason why we don't have a lot of appliances, I ain't got a lot of kitchen counter space, so I ain't got space for it.
2: Oh, yeah, we can't play with that.
0: Yeah.
1: Stealing juice.
0: Here's another one. They said cable box.

0: Items to unplug now to see your drastic change in your utility bill.
1: Nah, you can't unplug that cable box. That cable might not come back on.
2: You ain't lying.
0: You broke it.
2: And yeah, if your Wi-Fi weak in your house, it's going to be all day for you that thing connect.
0: All right, they said
1: a gamble.
0: Decorative lighting. If you have any kind of decorative lighting in the house, unplug it.
1: That's a good one.
0: Washing machines and dryers.
1: What?
3: Come on,
4: I'm
3: now.
4: I'm not unplugging my washing machine and dryer. Yo.
1: And they be three-pronged. I'm not doing all
0: that. You got to go all the way back there, get your hand back there. Hold on a second. The fact that he said they three prong. What that mean? That's bigger and better.
1: It got them three that come into the wall, so it's harder.
0: It's three prong.
1: Yeah, it's harder to take out the wall.
2: Look like three fingers.
1: Yes, you gonna wear that socket out.
0: They said bathroom appliances, like if you have an electric toothbrush or anything, unplug
1: curling
0: it.
1: Iron.
0: Yep, unplug it. Mm-hmm. Garage tools. If you have garage tools, and unplug them.
1: Yo, fellas, ladies got to unplug them flat irons too now.
0: Yeah. And then the final one, they said items you should unplug now to see a drastic change in your utility bill. And I know some of y'all have them in here. Night lights.
1: Oh, hell no.
0: Yeah, y'all do.
1: Nah.
0: Okay, what's the light over the stove called? A night light? Yeah.
1: It's the light over the
0: stove.
1: It's
0: the light over the stove. But it's your night light. You got to have it on.
2: You ain't going to lie. I do have it on.
0: Okay, what about the light in the bathroom, in the hallway bathroom? Sometimes you leave that on.
1: Nah.
0: All you leave is, which light you leave on? Just the one in the kitchen?
2: In the kitchen.
1: I ain't going to lie. That light in the kitchen, sometimes it be on in the daytime. I be like,
2: yeah, for real. Like, damn, why is this on?
1: Why is it on?
2: Right.
0: Why y'all like that light over in the kitchen? Why that one got to stay on?
2: I mean, it's kind of sexy.
0: I don't understand
2: about it. It's kind of sexy.
1: Don't let that kitchen be clean. 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It just, what? 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
2: smell. And you turn around and look back at it, and man, don't mess around. Have a candle lit.
0: You feel like you're doing something?
2: Oh, boy.
0: These are just some of the items they say you should unplug to see a drastic change in your utility bill, all right? It's Dee Dee in the morning.
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7: Right now, stop and go traffic. I-10 eastbound between Williams Boulevard and Veterans Boulevard. You're looking at about a minute delay there. A wreck, Carrollton Avenue at Pritchard Place. No other details. And it looks like an accident, Wright Road at South Hardy Street. And don't forget, we've got lots of construction happening. 5th Street westbound between Franklin Avenue and Richard Street. 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I'm Armetta Landrum.
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1: Starting out, an accident Wright Road at South Hardy Street. No other details. We will keep you posted as they come in. Closed for road work today. Ames Boulevard northbound between Pritchard Road and Ramsey Drive. We've also got work happening Decatur Street northbound, southbound between Ursulines Avenue and Dumaine Street. 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I'm Armetta Landrum.
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20: We're under a heat advisory until 6 p.m. today. We could feel like 105 to 110. Actual highs today will be about 93 to 99 degrees. We could see a few spotty storms in the afternoon, but it is a possibility that some of these storms may not hold together, but be on the lookout for that as we get to the evening hours. For tonight, 75 to 80 degrees. For tomorrow, 91 to 95. More storms expected for your Wednesday. From the WDSU First Warning Weather Center, I'm Raven Richard.
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0: Maryland's best mix of R&B, Big Easy, 102.9. I know you like that song, but I got to stop things right now and get right into our hot topics because did y'all hear what Amber Rose said about her son, her black son, that she says what he is when he gets older, how he needs to work? Have y'all heard
1: Sebastian?
0: This? Sebastian, that's right. Mm-hmm. We got to tell you, a lot of people are mad at Amber. Some people is like, tell her to stop speaking. Mm-hmm. Stop it. Here we go.
2: Hot topics.
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0: This hour of the show being brought to you by Sherwin-Williams. 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So did you see this about Serena Williams, y'all? Serena Williams is out here and she's talking about how they want you to do these calls about and doing testing for doping and stuff right at the most inopportune times, she says. Take a listen.
4: It's grueling. They changed the rules now. I didn't know some of the rules. So apparently, like, if you miss a test outside of your window, it still counts as missed. I'm like, so I guess I can't go pick up my kids. It's unprofessional, I think. I hate it. I think it's necessary, but I think that a lot of this stuff is, if I want to go places outside of my window, I should be able to go without having to count as a missed test. So I think that there has to be a different way to make it reasonable, because that's just unreasonable.
5: Damn. Mm. I think her leaving the sport and then coming back, now the rules have changed. She was used to it kind of operating one way. Now, yeah, it's a lot different when you come back. So you got to know rules.
1: And you're getting paid more, so they might expect more things from you.
0: Sure. But I also understand that it is random like that, right? They'll just come up and say, okay, at 2 o'clock today, you need to do a test.
5: Right.
0: And I get her point. You're like, you can't even, you know, plan your day.
5: Yeah.
0: Because you don't know.
1: Yeah.
5: But maybe you should stay retired then. Yeah. These are the rules now.
0: No, yeah, we need her because it's been boring. They realize tennis
5: it really has.
0: It's been boring without
5: it really
0: her.
5: Has.
0: Hey, let's talk about Dana White. What's this story?
5: Man, so, you know, there's been a lot of rumors out there with old Floyd Mayweather being broke now. Dana White, for whatever reason, was asked about Floyd Mayweather being broke at a recent press conference, and he said he's actually had some conversation with old Floyd about it.
6: I've talked to him about it, but I don't know enough about it. You hear all these different stories. I think you have to wait to see how this thing's going to play out in court for him. But when somebody works as hard as he did and amasses the type of wealth that he had, and then, you know, they lose it or it gets stolen or whatever the deal is, it's horrible. And it happens a lot in professional sports. So who knows? Anything is possible. Maybe we could do something and figure it out for him.
5: Damn.
0: Wow.
5: They asked Floyd Mayweather about it too, like directly, and he was saying, look, people talking about my money, what you got?
0: Yeah, I mean,
5: he kind of deflected a little bit.
0: I know, that's what I was getting ready to say, but it sounds like, and what Dana is saying is that a lot of these athletes end up broke.
5: Sure, yeah.
0: Damn.
5: Yeah. I can't imagine though.
1: Floyd Mayweather,
5: all the money that he made, all the stunt. Well, the stunt, it was a lot of stunt.
7: He should not be broke, man.
0: I don't know now. Remember, 50 out of him and said he can't read now. Yeah. You don't know if somebody was swindling him. They knew that.
5: And that's the biggest thing they said that might have happened. He has a court case that he's fighting where he says somebody took some money from him unknowingly.
0: So you don't know. I mean, you know, maybe you ain't reading them ledgers properly, them financial sheets properly or something. You never know.
5: It's not impossible.
0: I know. Finally, Amber Rose, people need her to be quiet, they said, right?
1: Well, she's talking about black people, and I understand she might have a mixed child, but she is definitely speaking from a point of view of privilege.
8: And I never tell my kids they have to work 10 times harder because they're black.
0: Yeah.
8: You have to work just as hard as everyone else, and if you want to be better, you know, like, let's say the NBA, for an example, if you want to be like a real all-star, you got to work harder.
0: Yeah.
8: But you have to work just as hard as everybody else. Your skin color in America is not going to stop you from being great. I ain't trying to hear none of that. We live in a free country. You can be whoever the fuck you want to be.
0: Mm. She said she ain't trying to hear that. Okay.
5: I feel like she's looking at it wrong. Your skin color don't necessarily stop you from being great. There's people that stop you from being great because of your skin color, though, for sure.
1: Bingo. In a perfect world, yes, Amber, you might have a point, but we don't live in that place. We're not there yet.
0: No, we're not. And the fact that she thinks we are is kind of crazy to me. Yeah.
5: It sounds very privileged.
0: It is. It's very privileged. And then guess what, Wiz? That's who's raising your son.
5: Yeah. Hmm. I be wondering how he feel about a lot of stuff that she say, because he be quiet.
1: Yeah, he just
5: kind of play it to the side. I wonder. Because we have seen very conscious.
0: This goes to my mother used to say that to my brothers. Be careful now who's about to raise your children. Pay attention to who you got raising your children.
1: Men act like who you knock up might not be the most important decision you make in your life.
0: It is. My mother used to say that too.
5: Think about it, but you be spreading that thing around there.
0: Exactly, because there she is raising that young. Good luck.
7: Yeah.
0: You know? Okay, hey, listen, coming up, and I'm not talking about nobody's parenting because I ain't got no kids, but nonetheless, good luck. Hey, listen, coming up, we're going to shut the show down next. It's Dee Dee in the morning.
2: 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We live it. We breathe it. We play it loud.
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0: It's Dee Dee in the morning on Big Easy 102.9. We're done. The show's over. But what did we learn today? All right. Trey G, what you learned?
1: Cardi B said, leave Bia alone. Even though she didn't name her by name, she said, even though I'm performing Pretty and Petty. Don't mess with that girl.
0: All right. What about you, Cruz?
2: We learned that Amber Rose is speaking from a point of privilege when she says she tells her half mixed child that he doesn't have to work harder. He's equal with everyone. And I don't agree.
0: Mm-hmm. What about you, JJ?
3: And my main man, Kevin Nappyhead Durant.
0: Nuh-uh now.
2: Sheesh. I mean.
3: Am I lying though?
0: I'm not even.
3: Then go on, say it.
0: I'm not.
3: Okay. Well, anyway, my man Kevin Durant say, all you Knicks fans and Knicks players, enjoy this title run.
1: Boy, enjoy it.
3: Ain't no what you feel.
1: You Knicks fans.
3: Hey, he said enjoy it because it may be another 53 years.
0: All right. And then the other thing that we found out, everybody, is we found out that authorities have taken back control of a jail or a prison in North Carolina, which was good news this morning. We found out about that. And then Joe Biden came out and started throwing some crazy. This is that these presidents are throwing shots at each other. And then they want to sit up there and talk about governing us and that we are a professional. Yeah.
3: And all of them one blink away from a nursery home. But they still out here fussing like they kids.
0: One blink away. Tomorrow on the show, get ready. Got a dope discussion for you. We also got cash. We got hot topics, laughs, and more. We'll meet you right back here on Dee Dee in the Morning.
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One ends today. And I thought, you know, usually when they say it ends on the 30th, you know, at the end of the month, they usually like, you know, at the stroke of midnight, you know, like right when the day begins, you know, when that, yeah. 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
7: Not all screen time is created equal, and a new study out of Sweden is helping us understand this even better. So researchers followed more than 20,000 people over nearly two decades and determined that passive screen time, like sitting on the couch and watching television, raised someone's risk of dementia. But if they did something active, like reading, puzzles, or interacting with other people, this same group of people saw their risk of dementia drop. Just like you gotta put the work in to keep your body in shape as you age, you basically have to do the same thing with your brain. A couple things I have found to help: working to learn something new every day, whatever it might be, challenging yourself in some way every day, and really importantly, staying socially active. Some days that means meeting friends in person. Other days, maybe an email, a text, or a phone call. Just stay engaged. I'm Dr. Sanjay Gupta, helping you live a better life.
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1: Nah, it'd be too many. 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
4: Hey, now check it out, man. Wednesday, hump day. We are going to get you through all the industry gossip inside and out inside of our hot topic. Mm-hmm.
5: Hey, when life get out here heavy and you haven't realized that you got to get some things off your chest, guess what? It's just time to let it go.
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0: Big Easy 102.9, New Orleans' best mix of R&B with Victoria Monet. It's called Let Me. It's DJ Incredible. What's going on? How you doing on a Tuesday? Well, you know, another hot day in store. You know, it is what it is. It is summertime. But anyway, in the meantime, don't forget now, Mary J. Blige, we've been talking about it. Got information coming up on it. Let's just get to it. The key word is stay. STAY. Text the national keyword STAY to 95819 right now for your chance to get at this flyaway to see Mary J. Blige in Las Vegas and a chance to meet her in person. 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
12: Everyone poops. It's not just the name of a classic potty training book. It's a universal truth. Even though everyone does it, almost no one wants to talk about it. Dr. Tricia Pasricha wants to change that. She's the author of a new book. It's called You've Been Pooping All Wrong. And she says there are three critical P's of pooping. The first is propulsion. Both the voluntary push you exert and the involuntary contractions that happen naturally within your body. Top line, when you feel the need to go, don't hold it. The second P is pliability, which refers to stool softness. The keys to this one are making sure you're drinking enough water and eating enough fiber. And the last P is for pelvic floor. If you can get your knees up above your waist while you're on the toilet, like on a stool or a garbage can or a stack of books even, that can make all the difference. I'm Dr. Sanjay Gupta, helping you live a better life.
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7: We talk a lot here about ultra-processed foods and the many ways in which they can negatively impact your health. They've been linked to weight gain, obesity, type 2 diabetes, cardiovascular disease, even cancer. And now a new study out of UCSF found that high ultra-processed food intake was associated with something called intramuscular fat, which is exactly what it sounds like. That's fat inside your muscles, which can cause them to become weaker. Now, in this particular study, the researchers noticed more wear and tear and pain in people's knees because of weakened thigh muscles. Cutting back on ultra-processed foods isn't easy. The CDC estimates at least half the calories in our diet come from ultra-processed foods. But if you're looking to eat cleaner, cutting out sugar-sweetened beverages, that may be the best number one thing you can do to try and get started. I'm Dr. Sanjay Gupta, helping you live a better life.
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DJ Incredible, keeping the party going. 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And if you win this contest, you get a chance to meet Mary J. Blige herself live in person. 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
19: Everyone poops. It's not just the name of a classic potty training book. It's a universal truth. Even though everyone does it, almost no one wants to talk about it. Dr. Tricia Pasricha wants to change that. She's the author of a new book. It's called You've Been Pooping All Wrong. And she says there are three critical P's of pooping. The first is propulsion. Both the voluntary push you exert and the involuntary contractions that happen naturally within your body. Top line, when you feel the need to go, don't hold it. The second P is pliability, which refers to stool softness. The keys to this one are making sure you're drinking enough water and eating enough fiber. And the last P is for pelvic floor. If you can get your knees up above your waist while you're on the toilet, like on a stool or a garbage can or a stack of books even, that can make all the difference. I'm Dr. Sanjay Gupta, helping you live a better life.
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1: Nah, it'd be too many. 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
4: 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Wednesday, hump day. We are going to get you through all the industry gossip inside and out inside of our hot topic. Mm-hmm.
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0: Big Easy 102.9, New Orleans' best mix of R&B. The sounds of Kim, it's called One Love. DJ Incredible hanging out with you. And you know what? Got information for you because you need it. I'm talking about Mary J. Blige, the flyaway, the wonderful flyaway to the residency. The My Life, the My Story, the Las Vegas residency is back. And, of course, it is extended again because it is that popular. And we are trying to get you out there as well. I'm talking about flights. It's a trip for two. Two nights stay at Park MGM. Dinner for two. Two tickets to the show. And if you win this contest, I'm saying the big part is you get a chance to meet Mary J. Blige. It's a wonderful thing. What you need to do right now, because the word changed at 12 o'clock, is text the new word, happy. 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
13: Everyone poops. It's not just the name of a classic potty training book. It's a universal truth. Even though everyone does it, almost no one wants to talk about it.

0: about it. Dr. Tricia Pasricha wants to change that. She's the author of a new book. It's called You've Been Pooping All Wrong. And she says there are three critical P's of pooping. The first is propulsion. Both the voluntary push you exert and the involuntary contractions that happen naturally within your body. Top line, when you feel the need to go, don't hold it. The second P is pliability, which refers to stool softness. The keys to this one are making sure you're drinking enough water and eating enough fiber. And the last P is for pelvic floor. If you can get your knees up above your waist while you're on the toilet, like on a stool or a garbage can or a stack of books even, that can make all the difference. I'm Dr. Sanjay Gupta, helping you live a better life.
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0: Big Easy 1029, New Orleans' best mix of R&B with Ama featuring Brent Fayaz. It's called Needed Bad. DJ Incredible hanging out till 2 o'clock this afternoon with a news brief. Well, not necessarily a news brief, but a big alert. 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According to the website, it says 7:59 p.m. Now, I don't know if that's our time. 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The Adventure Awaits giveaway and also the Summer Vacay giveaway. A shot at $1,000. 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
11: As someone who's been married nearly 25 years, I'll tell you, there's a lot of great things about having a spouse. And according to a new study out of the University of Miami Health System, marriage might even be linked to a lower risk of cancer. Why? Well, the researchers said people who are married are less likely to engage in risky behavior. They're more likely to get a nudge to go to regular preventive medicine appointments and screenings. And they have a partner to share the load of family obligations, household chores, and finances. No one is saying you should get married in the pursuit of better health. But if you are single, how can you build a strong support system to maybe get some of these same benefits? Do your own research, find out what's important, and then hold members of your squad accountable and let them hold you accountable as well. That can provide a lot of support. I'm Dr. Sanjay Gupta, helping you live a better life.
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1: This is a love that withstands time, space, and matter forever. Forever's a mighty long time. Here we are decades later. The sentiment is still the same. 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

0: Big Easy 102.9, New Orleans' best mix of R&B with Isaiah Falls. It's called Taboo. It's DJ Incredible hanging out. And yes, indeed, everybody's talking about it. I mean, I'm talking about it myself, but I mean, only you can. I can't go. Well, I can go with you. But anyway, I'm talking about the Mary J. Blige flyaway. Yes, indeed. It's a great thing because Mary J. Blige is back. She's back in Vegas with the My Life, My Story, the Las Vegas residency. Very popular show. And as a matter of fact, it's popular again this year. They're extending it into August and October. And yeah, we're trying to get you out there. I mean, the whole treatment and a chance to meet Mary J. Blige. Well, the new word that you need to work with is happy. H-A-P-P-Y. Text the national keyword happy to 95819 for your chance to win. In the meantime, we're taking care of business. 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
8: Not all screen time is created equal, and a new study out of Sweden is helping us understand this even better. So researchers followed more than 20,000 people over nearly two decades and determined that passive screen time, like sitting on the couch and watching television, raised someone's risk of dementia. But if they did something active, like reading, puzzles, or interacting with other people, this same group of people saw their risk of dementia drop. Just like you gotta put the work in to keep your body in shape as you age, you basically have to do the same thing with your brain. A couple things I have found to help: working to learn something new every day, whatever it might be, challenging yourself in some way every day, and really importantly, staying socially active. Some days that means meeting friends in person. Other days, maybe an email, a text, or a phone call. Just stay engaged. I'm Dr. Sanjay Gupta, helping you live a better life.
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0: Are you interested in going out or anything? 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
1: Nah, it'd be too many. 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
4: Hey, now check it out, man. Wednesday, hump day. We are going to get you through all the industry gossip inside and out inside of our hot topic. Mm-hmm.
5: Hey, when life get out here heavy and you haven't realized that you got to get some things off your chest, guess what? 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

0: 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A lot of great stuff going on. 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One, the Summer Vacay Payday. You can be one of five people to win $1,000. 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According to, because this is a national contest, reason why I say that. So the other one is Adventure Awaits, chance for you to win $2,000. Like I said, that contest ends this evening, so make sure that you go to the website, I mean right now, you know what I'm saying, KMEZ1029.com. 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Yeah, and like I said, the other one for $2,000 ends today, so I'm repeating myself. So, yeah, go make that happen while you're taking care of business. We're handling business. 2 o'clock, it's on the way, the D.L. Hughley Show.
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18: A better life with Dr. Sanjay Gupta.
19: When you need your body to perform, but some of your muscles are having trouble, other muscles can sometimes help compensate. This is a great thing short term, but long term it can lead to serious and even chronic aches and pains. So if you've got nagging stiffness or irritation somewhere, don't push through it. Try to figure out why it's happening and how you can correct it. Strength and conditioning specialist Dana Santa says performing exercises at a deliberate tempo makes it easier to notice when the wrong muscles are taking over, and also gives the intended muscles a chance to engage before that compensation kicks in. Dana suggests that starting with primary movement patterns such as squatting, hinging, pushing, pulling, rotating, and core can help make compensation easiest to identify and to address. I'm Dr. Sanjay Gupta, helping you live a better life.
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0: My name is DL.
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1: 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Offer ends Monday, July 6th. The RFK, not the junior one.
3: No, oh, not good. The real one. Yeah,
1: that's it. Obviously, RFK Jr. is the gator of the Kennedy family.
4: He really is.
1: I don't understand how a dude that was on heroin for 15 years tell you Tylenol is bad for you. I just don't get. And that's a reasonable. That's a reasonable. Thing. That was a song when your mom and daddy were still together. Force MD's Tender Love. That's an oxymoron. If it's force, it ain't that tender, let me tell you.
4: Not that tender at all. It will be the next day, though.
5: That's two.
4: Ding, ding, ding, birthday ding, ding, edition. Ding. I forgot that you were having a colonoscopy.
1: Right.
4: You called me, and you were high. Yeah, you were saying crazy. I'm
1: saying,
4: not kidding. You started off
1: you're
4: saying, where are the sandwiches? I said, what sandwiches are you talking about? And then you said, what time we got to go in today? Meanwhile, you were lying in the doctor's office. And you said, well, Skip stopped by today. I said, he did? You said, yeah. And then you said, yeah. But did my mama come see about me?
1: I know. I thought great. Jaren and Jason Collins, too. One of them, Jason came out as gay, right?
3: Yeah.
1: A tall gay dude. I'm like, you too tall to be gay. Your boyfriend got to go up on you. That's crazy, man.

0: All right, ladies and gentlemen, Johnson on the show is a man who needs no introduction, so we ain't going to try to give him one. Hey, Denzel Washington.
1: Hey, Denzel.
0: All right. What's up, young man?
2: I'm a young man. There you go.
0: Yeah. Hey, you know, I got to say these guys. I tell you this. I'll say this. You are as great at acting as I've seen anybody be at anything. Like, every time I ever see you, I believe you. Every time I've ever seen you.
2: Thank you very much.
0: It's amazing because I watched you, like, just this week I watched you, I watched you in Fences. And you reminded me of every man I ever grew up, you know, we all grew up with cats like that.
2: Right.
0: And all the great, I thought that was a man until I learned what it was like. Like, and I believed you. Like, you were my uncle, you were my father,
2: right.
0: You were my...
2: Right.
0: And I think... I don't know that I know another actor that's capable of doing things like that. It was amazing to me.
2: And you know, with this particular film and this play, Fences, August Wilson, he hit it on the nose so well that it feels like your uncle, it feels like your father.
0: Mm-hmm.
2: You know, the language itself, you know, the things he says, you know, what he says something about liking you. What laws they say, I gotta like you.
0: My father said that, yeah.
2: Yeah, and then the things he throws in, want to stand up in my face and ask a damn fool ass question
0: right.
2: like that.
0: Yeah. There was a part where we were watching it, and he had the side baby. My wife got up off my lap. And I said, damn you, Denzel. I said, baby, we don't need to see the rest of this.
2: People ask me, they said, well, what do you want people to get from this? And I always say, well, it depends upon what they bring to it.
0: Mm-hmm.
2: You know, whatever your baggage is, not to say it's your baggage, but whatever.
0: I think I just said that.
2: Some people are Troy. Some women are Alberta. I mean, Alberta. Some women are, whew, man, is that a Freudian slip?
0: Yeah.
2: Some women are Alberta.
0: Yeah. Yeah.
2: Yeah.
0: I'm hoping to get one of them myself. Listen, I watched the biblical movie you did when you were
2: Book of Eli.
0: I watched the Book of Eli. I watched Magnificent Seven. I watched The Equalizer. I'm talking about all in it. And I got to ask you, how have you killed so many white people and still working?
3: right.
1: Yeah. He's been putting it to him.
0: You done killed a lot of white people and still got a job.
2: That's funny. I'm speechless. I got no answer. Well, don't tell nobody.
0: He done killed Russians.
2: It up for me.
0: He done killed Russians. He done killed rednecks.
3: Right.
0: He done killed like
3: killed
0: Mad Max
3: everybody.
0: Dudes. Mexicans and everybody.
2: That's right. Somebody got to do it.
0: What has been your favorite role? I know that's a weird thing to ask, but what is your favorite role?
2: I always answer it this way. People say, what's your favorite role? I say, my next one.
0: Yep.
2: Because it's the process for me. You know, once you make the film, it belongs to the people.
0: Mm-hmm.
2: Fences belongs to the people. That doesn't belong to me anymore. Troy doesn't belong to me. It belongs to the people. So my eyes on what I'm doing next.
0: Yeah, I said this at the beginning of the interview. You're as great at what you do as I've seen anybody at anything. And every time I see you, you surprise me. And I'm so glad that we got a chance to talk to you, man. And I'm glad you had braces on your legs and your teeth. That makes me feel so much better.
3: You can't get this old and still be finer than us. That ain't right.
0: And I hope,
2: so whoever's out there with him, whenever y'all are hating and y'all go, Denzel, just think of me with braces on my legs.
0: Yeah. He's this far away from looking like Sam Jackson.
3: Right.
1: No, he's not.
3: There is a God.
1: That's harsh.
3: I knew Jesus
1: loved
3: us.
1: That's a bit much. I'm not going to walk away from that one. No.
0: I love you, man, and I'm very proud of you. And good luck to you.
1: Thank you so much.
0: Period. Denzel Washington.
1: Thank you.
0: Thank you, bro.
4: 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Hughley Show.
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18: Everyone poops. It's not just the name of a classic potty training book. It's a universal truth. Even though everyone does it, almost no one wants to talk about it. Dr. Tricia Pasricha wants to change that. She's the author of a new book. It's called You've Been Pooping All Wrong. And she says there are three critical P's of pooping. The first is propulsion. Both the voluntary push you exert and the involuntary contractions that happen naturally within your body. Top line, when you feel the need to go, don't hold it. The second P is pliability, which refers to stool softness. The keys to this one are making sure you're drinking enough water and eating enough fiber. And the last P is for pelvic floor. If you can get your knees up above your waist while you're on the toilet, like on a stool or a garbage can or a stack of books even, that can make all the difference. I'm Dr. Sanjay Gupta, helping you live a better life.
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1: Black people feel like we got a special relationship with God. 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God going to give me a sign, and he will, but you got to stop looking for the big, like the burning bushes and the rumbling clouds. 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That's from the book of Doppler Radar 911. 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
1: I read about this one white woman broke her black husband out of the penitentiary in Tennessee. You can't get a sister to pick you up from the airport. I'ma drive around 2 times. If your ass ain't out, I got to go. I got a nail appointment. What is wrong with you?
2: You're in the middle of the special 4th of July week edition of The Mix. 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Every hour. Ooh, I can't do that no more. When I was just, never mind. Now let's keep the party going on the D.L. Hughley Show.

0: Henceforth, we're honoring the founding fathers of comedy. DL and the crew are lighting up your day like illegal fireworks at midnight.
1: Now it's time for the streaming movie review with Alebo, the streaming hack warrior.
2: Hamde selam ni anani. Olam ne say. Ham. Uh-oh. DL, my home brother.
1: What's that, Alebo?
2: June is here. Father's Day is later this month. But dear my home brother, did you know that June the 1st is the unofficial holiday of Deadbeat Father's Day?
3: Oh.
2: You know, deadbeat fathers are like an Uber driver who dropped us off and never came back. He is the guy that is there for conception, but tapped out before the first diaper. He's like a limited time offer that expired immediately after sex. He is the reason who's your daddy is a painful question instead of a fun one. I'm serious. Today's movie has nothing to do with deadbeat fathers, but it does involve the deadbeats. The movie is I Love Boosters, starring Kiki DePalma and the Keith DeStanfield. Now, in this movie, a group of shoplifters take aim at a cutthroat fashion maven by stealing her clothes and reselling them at a lower price. It is what they call fashion-forward philanthropy. The reason they are doing it is because the fashion maven is the one who stole the design from Kiki in the first place. Now, the fashion maven has effed around, and now she is finding out. I'm serious. You know, dear my home brother, I am a warrior. I never steal anything. I have never stole a woman's heart. They form an orderly line, and then they beg me to break them for them. Never stole money. Banks once offered me a loan, then paid me interest to take it. Once a man tried to pick my pocket just to feel what success felt like. Even time steals minutes from others just to give to me. I'm serious. This is a very funny movie. It's chaotic, colorful, and unhinged. Like if Ocean's 8 got pregnant by Ocean's 11 after doing a Molly in Vegas at a Gucci store. I'm serious. I give this movie 3.5 handbags and 1 booster bag. It's the bag that respects your hustle, but not the retail price. It lets you steal in style and look innocent on camera. Yeah, the booster bag. For when just looking turns into just leaving with it. I'm serious. This is Alebo, your hacking warrior, with the Stream Hacking Movie Review. Hamne selam ni anani. Stay safe and healthy. Hamne. Uh-oh.
0: Get more D.L. 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
14: A Better Life with Dr. Sanjay Gupta.
15: We talk a lot here about ultra-processed foods and the many ways in which they can negatively impact your health. They've been linked to weight gain, obesity, type 2 diabetes, cardiovascular disease, even cancer. And now a new study out of UCSF found that high ultra-processed food intake was associated with something called intramuscular fat, which is exactly what it sounds like. That's fat inside your muscles, which can cause them to become weaker. Now, in this particular study, the researchers noticed more wear and tear and pain in people's knees because of weakened thigh muscles. Cutting back on ultra-processed foods isn't easy. The CDC estimates at least half the calories in our diet come from ultra-processed foods. But if you're looking to eat cleaner, cutting out sugar-sweetened beverages, that may be the best number one thing you can do to try and get started. I'm Dr. Sanjay Gupta, helping you live a better life.
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1: Y'all, you asked for the classics, now they're here. 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
3: And it's your boy, Special K, another Short Bus Records banger, baby, baby. 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The scrutiny is threatening the upcoming TLC concert tour. Here's Sneak. It's another bang on Short Bus Records, baby, baby.

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1: Got to be tough for a black dude to drive a NASCAR because the police keep pulling over speeding. But I'm in a race. Don't pull that race car with me.
2: You an EGAR in NASCAR?
1: Yes! No, what, they have no shirt, no shoe, no service. Yeah. Right? They no, when you're a proprietor, you can serve any way you want to.
0: Yeah, you can.
1: Yeah. I remember one time I saw this dude with his shirt off to go to Applebee's to get them riblets, which are delicious. But they're like, you can't come in there with no shirt on. I'm like, it's Applebee's. Everybody come in with no shirt on. This is a higher class. But you know,
0: it's been a lot of controversy about owners of restaurants saying certain things like, you know, you can't come in and no blacks or Asians. There was one that said if you are not a Trump supporter, you couldn't come in.
1: Well, what would I want to eat? I don't eat white bread and mayonnaise. They said no Asians, no black people.
0: Yeah.
1: There's no Mexicans. None of that food got cooked. I know that.
0: No, that's right.
1: No blacks, no Asians. I tell you what, no Mexicans. All you eating is hot water. I know that. On the next D.L. Hughley Show, sometimes people get really upset with the things I say, so we're going to give them an opportunity to vent with our segment called...
0: Have you, D.L. Hughley?
1: That's no Burl Ives Christmas album, but it's okay.

0: Welcome to the show. He's an actor, director, producer, and writer. Jesus, that dude has more jobs than me. Please put your hand together for the talented Eric LaSalle. How are you, young man?
1: Yo, brother, what's happening? How you been, man?
0: Excellent. You walked away from a very successful series. It was still in its height. I hadn't talked to you in a while, but you sound the same in terms of level of enthusiasm. It sounds like, you know, you didn't just find something and kind of are trying it out. Like, the fact that somebody writes a four-part series, you know, means that they are playing chess instead of checkers. Like, it has a, you know, a trajectory, an arc.
1: Well, yeah, and that's important, man. That's important for, you know, like, I'm glad you get it. That's why you do what you do, and you have the level of success, because it is about a trajectory, and it is about us telling other blacks, whether they're artists, whether they're not artists, to have that kind of game plan, because the ultimate move is ownership here.
0: Right.
1: So this isn't, so when we talk about acting is me waiting for my agent to call me to get to, I have an audition, I have a meeting.
0: Right. Right.
1: I don't do a whole lot without that. So you're waiting
0: right.
1: around.
0: Right.
1: Directing to a degree is similar, but like writing, I don't need anybody's permission to do. I don't need
0: right.
1: anybody's endorsement. I can get up at 4 a.m. That's on me. You
0: yep.
1: know what I mean?
0: Yep.
1: So I get up, I do it. So, yep. so the enthusiasm that you hear is real, because I see this as a part of that trajectory of like, wow, this leads to ownership. So now I've got a series that I own. I own IP. Obviously, the goal with the books is to turn them into movies or series.
0: That's what I was going to ask you. So that you then direct, too. That you then direct, too, right?
1: Exactly. And so
0: right.
1: How often has that happened? How often have you had someone to write a book, produce it, direct it, you know, write the screenplay, or co-write the screenplay? So that's the other thing. So when you talk about, like, chess versus checkers, I'm always trying to be in that pool that's not too crowded. I might not be the best actor. I might not be the best director. I might not be the best author. I might not be the best producer. But you will be hard-pressed to find somebody in Hollywood that does all of that and does it at a certain level. You know what I mean? So
0: I would say that's a fair assessment. When you left, I'm serious. Like, a lot of people, like, no one... You could not have known, you know, how that would play out. But to hear that you are still involved, so firmly interested in the creative process and sounding just like you, and to now know that you cast me in a movie, I don't know what else.
1: This is one of your best interviews, isn't it?
0: This is one of them. I tell you what, it's the best interview of the year. I can tell you that right now.
1: Oh, thank you.
0: Eric LaSalle, man, his book, a four-part series, The Laws of Depravity, that's the first one. So make
1: the
0: sure that you...
1: The second one is coming out, that's Laws of Wrath. And
0: right.
1: then the third book comes out, that's... Laws of Annihilation.
0: Right.
1: And
0: right.
1: then the fourth one comes out, and that's the Laws of Solomon. So that's the goal. And dude, that's just ownership, man. And
0: yeah, I've never seen it happen. I've seen people that plays. I've never seen somebody write a book and go there. And the Laws of Depravity, Laws of and the book is written by the auto book is read by Ronnie Law. So it's all together. Hey, man, it's great to talk to you. Good luck on this new venture, and I can't wait to see what you do next, man.
1: Thank you. Take care.
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10: Not all screen time is created equal, and a new study out of Sweden is helping us understand this even better. So researchers followed more than 20,000 people over nearly two decades and determined that passive screen time, like sitting on the couch and watching television, raised someone's risk of dementia. But if they did something active, like reading, puzzles, or interacting with other people, this same group of people saw their risk of dementia drop. Just like you got to put the work in to keep your body in shape as you age, you basically have to do the same thing with your brain. A couple things I have found to help: working to learn something new every day, whatever it might be, challenging yourself in some way every day, and really importantly, staying socially active. Some days that means meeting friends in person. Other days, maybe an email, a text, or a phone call. Just stay engaged. I'm Dr. Sanjay Gupta, helping you live a better life.
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Anybody like me got a son who you pretty sure something wrong with, but you don't get him tested because you don't want that little square bus pulling up in front of your damn house? See, women never want to admit nothing's wrong with their son. Oh, he's fine. 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

0: boys are dumb. 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
1: I don't know. 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
2: It's 4th of July week. Let's get our party on with the D.L. Hughley Show.

0: Roaring Grill, DL brings the roast. Whether it's ribs or real talk, the DL Hughley Show is the only thing hotter than July in Texas. Pull up a chair. It's about to get patriotic up in here.
1: Please welcome the militant man Jamal Kingsley here to expose racism hidden in our everyday lives.
2: Hello, my brothers and sisters. This is Jamal Kingsley, the militant man, here to expose racism hidden in our everyday lives. Why is it Apple AirPods only come in white? Is it because if they were black, no one would listen? Think about it, my brother. And why is it when you bang your toe on the bed at night, your toenail turns black? Is it because when you think of black, it always reminds you of pain? Think about it, my brother. I was watching an old-time Western movie. And why is it good guys wear white hats, but the bad guys always wear black hats? I guess you're gonna try to tell me that good guys wear white and bad guys wear black, when everybody knows bad guys wear blue. Think about it, my brother. This has been Jamal Kingsley, the militant man. And until next time, stay woke and think about it, my brother.
3: Thank you for being a friend.
0: It's a new surprise every weekday afternoon.
1: Jasmine, for years I have said that monogamy is not natural, not even in the animal kingdom. Men who are faithful are weak.
4: Well, a controversial new book called Men Love Fidelity argues that they're actually weak-minded. Right.
1: First, I just thought I was a regular genius. Why don't you just be quiet and let my brilliance wash over you?
0: Keep it here on the D.L. Hughley Show.
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28: We talk a lot here about ultra-processed foods and the many ways in which they can negatively impact your health. They've been linked to weight gain, obesity, type 2 diabetes, cardiovascular disease, even cancer. And now a new study out of UCSF found that high ultra-processed food intake was associated with something called intramuscular fat, which is exactly what it sounds like. That's fat inside your muscles, which can cause them to become weaker. Now, in this particular study, the researchers noticed more wear and tear and pain in people's knees because of weakened thigh muscles. Cutting back on ultra-processed foods isn't easy. The CDC estimates at least half the calories in our diet come from ultra-processed foods. But if you're looking to eat cleaner, cutting out sugar-sweetened beverages, that may be the best number one thing you can do to try and get started. I'm Dr. Sanjay Gupta, helping you live a better life.
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3: Now it's time to feature some of our funniest comedians. Some you know, some you don't. Right now, he comes to the stage, Harrison Lofton.
4: You know, half our family's black, half our family's white. I don't really know, the name thing's a big deal. You know, like, because we're having a mixed daughter, we have to, like, pick a name, you know? And, like, the black side, they really want us to do a traditional black name. But the white side, they just want, like, a normal name. And so it's been tough, dude. It's been tough. Everyone's asking, dude. I've been doing this really fun thing though, where when one of my white relatives asks me what we're thinking for names, I tell them the blackest name that I can think of, and then I watch them act like they're supportive because they have to act like they're supportive. The other day, my aunt and uncle were like, what are you guys thinking for names? And I was like, oh, we've already settled on LaTanya. And they were like, beautiful. Because white people, they have to act as a supporter because they're white. You have, it's a white guilt. You have to be supportive of the black name, you know? Black side, though, no acting on the black side. If they don't like you, they tell you quick, you know? Like, the other day, my aunt said, yeah, like that. The other day, my uncle. I'm just kidding, I'm just kidding. This is so nice to talk about to a black woman though. I don't get to do it at home. No, it's tough though. My in-laws were over the other day and they were like, what are you guys thinking for names? And I wasn't doing a game. I was like telling them genuinely, we've been thinking about the name Caitlin. And my mother-in-law was like, I don't like that. And I was like, well, what if we put an apostrophe in there? What if it was Caitlin? What if we misspelled it? Listen, it's tough, man. There's a lot of consternation right now about the names. Consternation, that was an option for us. No, it's tough. I do think eventually we're gonna compromise. We're just gonna do a Mexican name for our daughter. But this is Guadalupe Lofton. Ella es mi hija.
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1: Jack met a woman by the name of Violet in the airport. She's 88 years old. They were about to board a flight from London to New York. He was in first class. She was in coach.
0: I already don't like this story.
1: Because she had informed him that she had never flown first class in her life.
0: He's our human being of the week, and he gave his seat up, which is something we'll never have to talk about me doing, and we'll give him the clap. There he is, our human being. I was in New Orleans with Don Lemon. It was very gay, but it was... I didn't know Big Frieda was that big. I guess they called her Big Frieda for a reason.
2: Oh, yeah.
0: Like, wow, that's a big dude.
2: Yeah. Don had his microphone upside down, and I'm like,
0: you... Because Don... Do you know, when I was the voice of Lie, I think I had enough. When I say that, you know, somebody drinks that. When I go, nah, man, I'm good. Have another drink. I said, I don't think my liver's going to take this one. That was Mariah Carey, In Your Feelings. If you've already broken your New Year's resolution, do not worry. You are definitely not alone. You can tell the gym already in.
1: Already.
0: So we're going to explain on my top five that's coming out right after the song for when your mom and daddy were still together. The Deal, two occasions, the 1st and the 15th. That's the wrong song. That was Chris Brown, Residuals. We got a song for when your mom and daddy were still together. That's coming up next. Plus, if you've already broken your New Year's resolution, I don't lie to myself. I don't.
3: You make the
0: new year, old year, same year. I'm telling you, I look myself there and I go, you know you ain't going to do none of that.
1: Stop all that lying to yourself.
0: Sometimes I try to cut the light off so I don't know it's me, but it's still me lying.
4: 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Hughley Show.

0: Welcome to the show, the one and only Anthony Hamilton. I wish we had the Hamiltons too, but he'll do. Put your hands together for Anthony Hamilton. How you doing, Big Daddy?
1: I'm good, man. How are you?
0: I'm not as good as you, so love is the new black.
1: Yeah.
0: All right, that's dope. I've always loved the way from your. It's funny because from your first albums to, but I bought every single one of your albums, and from the first one to now, I've just seen like you take a direction I didn't anticipate, and it still was dope. How do you account for that? How do you think that is?
1: You know, I attribute a lot of that to just loving old school music and knowing what my fans love and what makes me feel good. And
0: is it more important to give your fans what they love or to do what you believe is true to you?
1: I think we both love the same thing, so it's true to who I am. You know what I mean?
0: Like I've never heard you or John Legend do a bad song. It's got to be one out there, but I've never heard. It's got to be one. It's got to be one somewhere. When you're gonna do the Brian McKnight thing with the Squirt song, it's got to be something you're gonna do. It's got to be something out there.
1: It might be one. But you know, I don't like bad music, so I don't even want to create it. You know when it's bad.
2: Hamilton.
0: Yeah, the Hamiltons are dope too. Are they gonna ever do a project?
1: Well, they worked on a few. They had a few on YouTube and on I think like iTunes.
2: Hey, Anthony Hamilton, this is Skip Cheetah, man. We've met several times.
1: What's up, Skip? Yeah, I know you, Skip.
2: What's going on, man? Hey, you are part of, to me, one of the greatest songs of all time, especially Message Records. When you did Why with Jadakiss, that is one of the most underrated records. That record right there, it was one of the dopest records ever. Period.
1: Thank you, man. Thank you, brother. Man, I felt that way. Well, still do.
0: I would have said, "Oh, come all you faithful," but that's just my thing. I would have said,
2: "You're a traditionalist."
0: There he is, Anthony Hamilton, man.
1: Right,
0: be
1: man.
0: Well, man.
1: Good job, man.
0: For sure. Right. Yeah, take care.
3: You think you're funny?
4: Wow.

0: hips without that looking weird.
1: Oh, man. My God.
2: He got to sing his way out of that.
0: I'll give you all
3: the T.L. Hughley Show.
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15: A Better Life with Dr. Sanjay Gupta.
16: We talk a lot here about ultra-processed foods and the many ways in which they can negatively impact your health. They've been linked to weight gain, obesity, type 2 diabetes, cardiovascular disease, even cancer. And now a new study out of UCSF found that high ultra-processed food intake was associated with something called intramuscular fat, which is exactly what it sounds like. That's fat inside your muscles, which can cause them to become weaker. Now, in this particular study, the researchers noticed more wear and tear and pain in people's knees because of weakened thigh muscles. Cutting back on ultra-processed foods isn't easy. The CDC estimates at least half the calories in our diet come from ultra-processed foods. But if you're looking to eat cleaner, cutting out sugar-sweetened beverages, that may be the best number one thing you can do to try and get started. I'm Dr. Sanjay Gupta, helping you live a better life.
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0: 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Uncle Joe's got the tongs, Auntie's got the playlist, and DL's got the clapbacks. 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You're welcome. 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And we're back.
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1: We all cheat. You know that home office you claim on your income tax? You ain't got no damn home office. You got a desk in a den with a computer on it that you use to watch porno. That's what the f*** you got. Every time I turn around, we're having to turn in millions and millions of Chinese imports because they have mercury and lead, and I think it's fairly obvious the Chinese are trying to kill us. I find it amazing that they would put lead and mercury in our products, but I can't get an extra pack of soy sauce to save my damn life. And of course, the word was in the news. Can't say it no more. They buried the word, which up 45 minutes of my show. So, good night. Even know, man. I understand it, man. It is a horrible word, but it describes some people I know so perfectly. Everybody got that one dude every time you see him coming. Oh, this here. Damn.
0: It's 4th of July week. Let's get our party on with the D.L. Hughley Show.

0: Whether you blowing up the grill or dodging your cousin's dry ribs, we're bringing that flame. It's the 4th of July with the D.L. Hughley Show. Louder than your neighbor's fireworks and twice as funny.
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2: 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Here's I Can't Afford a Rubber. Oops. It's another bang on Short Bus Records, baby,

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0: 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All right, coming up. 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It's the D.L. Hughley Show.
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5: 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Giannis may have been the whale, but there are plenty of sharks and really big fish for teams to pursue this offseason. Yesterday, we talked about the Warriors' reported interest in a bubble Lakers reunion, bringing LeBron James and Anthony Davis to join Steph Curry and Draymond Green in the Bay. 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
17: Everyone poops. It's not just the name of a classic potty training book. It's a universal truth. Even though everyone does it, almost no one wants to talk about it. Dr. Tricia Pasricha wants to change that. She's the author of a new book. It's called You've Been Pooping All Wrong. And she says there are three critical P's of pooping. The first is propulsion. Both the voluntary push you exert and the involuntary contractions that happen naturally within your body. Top line, when you feel the need to go, don't hold it. The second P is pliability, which refers to stool softness. The keys to this one are making sure you're drinking enough water and eating enough fiber. And the last P is for pelvic floor. If you can get your knees up above your waist while you're on the toilet, like on a stool or a garbage can or a stack of books even, that can make all the difference. I'm Dr. Sanjay Gupta, helping you live a better life.
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0: Now it's time for what you need to know with the one and only Sybil Wilkes.
1: It's Sybil Wilkes with what we need to know. We lead with a major global breakthrough as President Trump announced the renewal of diplomatic peace talks with Iran in Qatar following an intense weekend of drone and naval standoffs in the strategic Strait of Hormuz. On the home front, progressive and socialist Democrats are testing traditional establishment candidates across Colorado's primary elections today, with the socialist candidate Malat Kiros mounting a stiff challenge against long-term incumbent Diana DeJet. In sports news, in a monumental shift ahead of the NBA free agency window, LeBron James officially informed the Los Angeles Lakers that he will not return to the franchise. The Detroit Lions officially released first-round draft pick Terrion Arnold after he was granted a $1 million bond in a high-profile Florida kidnapping case. And NBA veteran Malik Beasley faces a federal indictment for an alleged game-rigging gambling scheme. I'm Sybil Wilkes. Be informed, be empowered.
0: Thank you so very much, Sybil. Jazz, man.
2: First place, baby.
0: What? What are you talking about?
3: Race? Wait. What is a race?
2: There's a race to the bank to put the money in. She's in first place.
3: Okay.
2: Damn. Hey, whatever.
0: It's the D.L. Hughley Show. We got more of the show. Well, Jasmine takes her medication.
3: Pull a hamstring. That stretch we just did, boy.
0: We'll be right back unless somebody pulls their funding. But I think it'll be all right. It's the D.L. Hughley Show.
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8: 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Hughley, Confunction, The Barcades, Karen White, Original Lakeside, just added on the show, Love and R&B Stage with Eric Benet, Dave Hollister, Jaheen, Hugh Parker, Tone Stitt, Jay Brown, Worship at Our Ship Church, featuring Jonathan McReynolds, Jacalyn Carr, and Pastor Mike Jr., Benuya Biles, Ed C. with Erica and Warren Campbell.

0: What did you set this on, hell? You gotta make her say my name one time here.
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3: 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Offer ends Monday, July 6th. Number four of the top five New Year's resolutions that you'll never keep. Retire from social media.
0: Do you know, I didn't post that much. After I did the thing about most brides have a groom, but Nicki Minaj had a groomer. After I did that.
3: Yeah, you should take a break after that. Yeah. Number three of the top five New Year's resolutions that you'll never keep. Drink less alcohol or stop drinking altogether.
0: No, not even for dry January. No, dry January is when I forget lotion. It's not when I... There was a a nutritionist on, or I don't know if it was a doctor or a scientist or something. He said, never warm rice up again.
4: Yeah. I had some warmed up rice on some gumbo yesterday.
0: Yeah.
4: Are you crazy?
0: He said, yeah, never.
3: Well, they say you don't necessarily have to avoid doing it, but it's very risky because of the bacteria.
0: Well, it's risky to not finish it.
3: It is definitely risky not to
0: finish it. In my house, it was risky to not finish it.
4: Ain't no bacteria living through that microwave. You be all right.
3: Yeah, remember American Girl, how they used to always try to reflect society? Well, Mattel has its very first autistic Barbie doll. It is the latest in a line of collaborations that they've done. Because remember, the last one was a Barbie with type 1 diabetes. Remember that?
0: What is it?
3: There was a Barbie with drink.
0: Well, how did they know that Barbie had type 1 diabetes? Was it toe missing?
3: I don't know.
0: Was it blind in one eye? What did it have?
4: With a little prosthetic.
3: Number three of the top five current shoe booties would be Tim Scott.
0: But you know, I feel bad for him.
3: I don't.
0: Because he wanted to be president so bad, he had to pretend to like chicks. Yuck.
3: That's what he gets. That's what he gets. Number two of the top five.
0: I've never done this before.
3: Shoe booties. Stephen A. Smith.
5: Super booty.
0: Absolutely.
3: But the number one.
0: Absolutely.
3: Of the top five shoe booties. Yeah. Nicki Minaj.
0: Yeah. Most brides have a groom. She has a groomer.

0: Welcome back to the D.L. Hughley Show. It is time to get cozy with Anthony Anderson.
1: Michael Rappaport would have had to record.
0: He's so hard to contain. Time to play Four the Hard Way.
2: All right, Anthony, we got to play. Call Four the Hard Way.
0: Sorry, Charlie.
1: I'm scared.
2: Now, do you cheat when we play golf?
0: That silence.
1: Yeah. Not anymore.
2: Not anymore.
0: Oh, wow.
1: No, actually, I don't cheat. I may f*** up your shot.
0: That's cheating.
1: No, it's not.
0: Yes, it is.
3: That's
0: cheating.
1: I may throw a club in front of the hole as you're putting to score a 73.
4: Right.
1: I might do something like that. Is that considered cheating?
5: Yes. No, we've all done that.
1: Okay.
3: I was about to say.
2: Me and Anthony are playing in Vegas at the Badlands, and we were having a great time.
1: Yeah.
2: And I was like, you know how you playing a great round, you're like, I don't want to say anything because
5: mess the mojo.
1: You
2: and
1: then
2: we go,
1: it.
2: You gotta you could break 70. You could break up, you could bring 80. I said, I can't. Because I didn't know that. I mean, I did know it.
0: Uh-oh.
2: But I can't really count that good.
3: Right. Yeah. Right.
2: So I had to let Anthony score it up, and then I had to ask him what it was, because, you know, I got a GED. And so I hit this putt, and it was tracking, and he threw his putter right in front of the club. And
1: he goes,
2: not today.
1: We'll never know.
0: That's terrible sportsmanship. How would you do that?
3: Did you lose?
0: That's terrible.
2: No, I didn't lose, but it would have been the best run. No, he didn't.
0: But it's still cheating. What or lose, that was still cheating.
2: That's how horrible it is. He wasn't going to win, but he didn't want me to feel good about it.
1: I didn't want to feel good about himself.
0: Are you a good golfer?
1: I am.
0: Then why do you have to cheat?
1: It wasn't cheating. I just didn't want DL to be able to brag about something that I could never brag about at that time. That's all that was.
5: Cheating implies the score is close.
1: Yeah.
0: So let me ask you something. Do you now or have you ever had a Grindr account?
1: No.
2: Whoa. What is Grindr?
0: You know what Grindr is.
1: No, but I have a Grindr for my weed.
0: Boom. Ah.
1: Yeah.
2: What is a Grindr account?
0: It's like
3: a hookup app.
0: Yeah, it's like a hookup app.
2: Oh.
1: No.
0: Or,
2: he's married. He can't have that.
5: If you want to slow dance in a strobe light with a Mediterranean gentleman.
0: Oh.
5: And you happen to be a gentleman.
3: Then you're a Grindr.
2: Oh, okay. I thought it was a sandwich.
1: No, that's a gyro.
5: That's a gyro.
4: What is happening?
2: I punched the Greek dude for nothing.
5: Why did you hit me in my eye?
0: You guys are so violent.
1: Jasmine, have you ever had a Grindr account?
0: No.
1: Tinder?
2: Can you have that?
0: Yes.
1: Sexy
0: me?
1: Kitten?
0: No.
2: Can you have
5: come
2: that?
5: On.
3: I
1: don't
3: have a Grindr account.
0: But wait. Can a female have a Grindr account? Because
3: no.
0: It's for dudes, right?
3: And y'all shouldn't have Grindr accounts either unless you're dating men.
1: 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I don't know what it is.
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6: 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Hughley may cause uncontrollable laughter. Tune in and see for yourself right after this break.
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10: Everyone poops. It's not just the name of a classic potty training book. It's a universal truth. Even though everyone does it, almost no one wants to talk about it. Dr. Tricia Pasricha wants to change that. She's the author of a new book. It's called You've Been Pooping All Wrong. And she says there are three critical P's of pooping. The first is propulsion. Both the voluntary push you exert and the involuntary contractions that happen naturally within your body. Top line, when you feel the need to go, don't hold it. The second P is pliability, which refers to stool softness. The keys to this one are making sure you're drinking enough water and eating enough fiber. And the last P is for pelvic floor. If you can get your knees up above your waist while you're on the toilet, like on a stool or a garbage can or a stack of books even, that can make all the difference. I'm Dr. Sanjay Gupta, helping you live a better life.
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0: God, you look like the 4th of July. It makes me want a hot dog real bad. It's the 4th of July tonight.
1: It's

get up at 6 o'clock in the morning. Sometimes you accidentally wake up at 3. Am I late? And black people set their alarm clock 30 minutes early so they can hit that snooze button 3 times. Bomb, that was a drill. I'ma get it right next time. And now they say it's a recession. See, black folks, we didn't know it was a recession because we've been broke since the day before forever. You know, black folks found a way to get around being broke because we'll put some stuff on their way, won't we? And leave it for a long time. I know brothers still got bell bottoms on their way.

It's 4th of July week. Let's get our party on with the D.L. 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

0: August 4th, we're honoring the founding fathers of comedy. DL and the crew are lighting up your day like illegal fireworks at midnight.
1: Now it's time for the streaming movie review with Alibo, the streaming hack warrior.
2: Hamde salami nani. Olami say. Hamni, hamni, ham. Uh-oh. DL, my home brother.
1: What's that, Alibo?
2: You know, Memorial Day is the only day where we honor the fallen. And then we fall after eating and drinking all day to honor them. I'm serious. You know, dear my home brother, Memorial Day barbecues in the white homes are different from the barbecues in the black homes. Memorial Day barbecues at the white homes are nice and sweet, but the barbecues at the black homes don't start until the potato salad gets judged like it's on trial. Uh-oh. White Memorial Day barbecues, everyone brings a side dish and compliments the host. Black Memorial Day barbecue, everyone brings a side dish and talks about how their auntie makes a better mac and cheese. I'm serious. At white barbecues, the music is chilled. At the black barbecues, the playlist hits so hard, the neighbors file a noise complaint, then show up later to get a plate. I'm serious. Today's movie is The Mandalorian and Grogu, starring Pedro de Pascal. It is another Star Wars movie. This time, the once lone bounty hunter Mandalorian, Din Djarin, and his apprentice Grogu go on an exciting adventure. It's one dad, one tiny green son, and a galaxy that just won't let them retire. I'm serious. This movie is basically Finding Nemo with more jetpack murders. I'm serious. I have to tell you, dear my own brother, this movie is fire. It's for the culture. The Force is in Grogu and in his baby carriage. Uh-oh. He eats more frogs than I eat wings. I'm serious. If you are not a Star Wars fan, you will still like this movie.
1: Why?
2: I think most people naturally love watching a little green baby with big pointy ears and a lot of power. I'm serious. I am giving this movie 4 handbags and a lightsaber. And I have something for all the ballers and shot callers. I'm bringing back my Grills Grill. It's frosty on the teeth and smoky on the meat. They're easy to use and easy to clean. My Grills Grill. It's a holiday in your mouth because your food deserves a mouthful of diamonds too. I'm serious. This is Alibo, your hacking warrior, with the Stream Hacking Movie Review. Hamne salami nani. Stay safe and healthy. Hamni, hamni, ham. Uh-oh.
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16: I don't know about you, but my social media feeds are flooded with lotions and potions and gadgets, all promising to unlock different components of longevity. But if you log off, take a step back from all the hype, you'll find that the actual keys to a longer, healthier life are hiding in plain sight. There are four of them. Number one, nutrition. The Mediterranean diet really is the gold standard. Number two, exercise. You should be getting 150 minutes of moderate intensity exercise or 75 minutes of vigorous intensity exercise every week, plus strength training and stretching. Number three, sleep. Sleep is when your body and your brain repair themselves. You should be getting 7 to 9 hours a night. And finally, number four often gets forgotten, socialization. It's not a bonus, it's a necessity for a healthy life, finding a sense of community, purpose, and belonging. I'm Dr. Sanjay Gupta, helping you live a better life.
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3: And it's your boy Special K, another Short Bus Records banger, baby, baby. Now listen up, everybody. There is a lot of speculation about the White House Correspondents' Dinner shooting. One theory is that the whole thing was staged just so Trump could get taxpayers to fund his billion-dollar ballroom. Here's Trump needs money for his ballroom. It's another bang on Short Bus Records.

0: Junior, you see this dude go over to China. 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Xi Jinping giving him the blues.
1: I mean,
0: they say he walked out dejected. He was like trying to kiss them. Hey, you know, there are more Chinese restaurants than all because of you.
2: So embarrassing.
0: Panda Express is bigger than Sbarro's.
1: And that's his big shot. Come on, man.
0: Can I ask you all a question now that I'm here in China? Can you tell me what's in duck sauce? Can you please?
1: Why does soy sauce cost 85 cents a packet?
0: What's the difference between soy sauce and Worcestershire sauce? What is it?
3: Hey, on the next D.L. Hughley Show, we're going to do it again with some of the best moments from the D.L. Hughley Show. We're giving you the best mixes every hour. Yo, that's how we get down. That's how we celebrate this summer. So meet us back here tomorrow, right here on the D.L. Hughley Show.

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10: I'm feeling lucky to have my college-age kids home with me for a few weeks this summer. And one of the things I know we're going to be talking about, AI. I've started to use it more often at the hospital to get fresh takes on patient problems that I'm trying to solve. And for my girls, well, I know that they are navigating college now with these new powerful tools. Something, frankly, that you and I couldn't have even imagined when we were in school. But while it may be tempting to outsource your studying and your work to these large language models, I beg you not to. And that's because AI chatbots tend to reproduce what researchers call weird viewpoints. That's an acronym: Western, Educated, Industrialized, Rich, and Democratic. Look, AI isn't going away, and admittedly, it can be a really powerful tool, but you don't want it doing your thinking for you. I'm Dr. Sanjay Gupta, helping you live a better life.
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11: I'm feeling lucky to have my college-age kids home with me for a few weeks this summer. And one of the things I know we're going to be talking about, AI. I've started to use it more often at the hospital to get fresh takes on patient problems that I'm trying to solve. And for my girls, well, I know that they are navigating college now with these new powerful tools. Something, frankly, that you and I couldn't have even imagined when we were in school. But while it may be tempting to outsource your studying and your work to these large language models, I beg you not to. And that's because AI chatbots tend to reproduce what researchers call weird viewpoints. That's an acronym: Western, Educated, Industrialized, Rich, and Democratic. Look, AI isn't going away, and admittedly, it can be a really powerful tool, but you don't want it doing your thinking for you. I'm Dr. Sanjay Gupta, helping you live a better life.
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1: You've never been a football coach before, so you're not allowed to talk about this. 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

0: It's Dee Dee in the morning, and if you missed the show.
1: July, best month of the year.
0: Yeah, is it? Oh, that's your birthday month.
1: Birthday month, yes, Lord.
0: When's your birthday?
1: July 7th.
2: You want to pop bottles and stand on couches?
1: If it's free.
0: Are you interested in going out or anything? You want me to tell some ladies to call you or DM you if they want to take you out for your birthday?
1: That wouldn't be no bad time.
3: I'd really like somebody to come over and massage you if you want to get
0: massage you.
1: Nah, it'd be too many. Got Diddy like all that. Hey, now check it out, man. Wednesday, hump day. We are going to get you through all the industry gossip inside and out inside of our hot topic. Mm-hmm.
4: Hey, when life get out here heavy and you haven't realized that you got to get some things off your chest, guess what? It's just time to let it go.
2: Let it go. And if your kids are killing your pockets like mine are, we got some assistance for you with the $1,000 minigame. Get a couple questions right and boom, win some money.
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0: 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A Cumulus Station.